0: My entire day has been a nonstop reminder that I am simply not a teenager anymore. Last night, before I go to bed, I had butter chicken for dinner, and then I thought to myself, so what if I have some snacks? Let's house a bag of Doritos, have some other salt and vinegar chips, and maybe a few chocolate chip cookies, why not? Woke up with heartburn. Immediate consequences. The heartburn did not go away for a while. Matter of fact, it's still kind of in me right now, but during the day I figure I'm going to go buy some Tums to get rid of this. I bought the chewy kind because I was like, ooh, it's like medicine, but it's also kind of candy. So I have a couple of those, talking to somebody in my office, and they immediately tell me to not overdo it with Tums because they can give you kidney stones. I'm sorry. Am I not allowed to enjoy anything anymore without some form of consequence attached to it? I can't even exercise too much or I might hurt myself. And I barely want to do that in the first place.
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1: For the past 10 years, Uber has released a list of items that riders have forgotten in the driver's cars. And to celebrate the 10-year anniversary, they're introducing new features to the app that will apparently make it easier for you to retrieve something that you've forgotten in an Uber. Basically, just sending a notification to the driver, encouraging them to make a quick turnaround trip so that you can grab whatever you left in there. But more importantly, this is a list of items that people have forgotten in Ubers this year. Dentures with two teeth, breast milk, human hair, Donny Osmond group picture, ankle monitor, 420 donuts, George Washington hospital discharge papers, sack of marbles, oxygen tank, gold mouth grills, brand new mini fridge, one red bottom Louboutin heel, electrical harness, live fish, mannequin, two trees, cape with a Statue of Liberty on it, $200 worth of Temu items, grass, a textured photo with a rhinestone picture of Jesus, a 75 gallon fish tank, a pool stick in a case, a fish loin for my restaurant, two chrome exhaust tips, and a portable thermal printer. That is only half of the list and doesn't include my favorite item, which is a child's prosthetic eye.
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2: Some scientists are being paid to sort of just mess around and do whatever they want to. Some researchers from Canada and Switzerland have done a study on fish. Guppies raised on videos apparently have smaller brains than those who were left to interact with their friends. If you put fish in front of a screen, they get dumber, or I should say they don't get smarter, which is what they keep trying to tell us about children and ourselves. Now, I'm not about to parent shame anybody else for how they raise their kids. Obviously, if Flounder has to put Nemo in front of an iPad for a little while, it's not on me to judge him for it. But this is what the researchers in Switzerland and Canada have to say. So if you want to avoid having stupid fish, remember to let them out of the tank every once in a while and engage with their friends.
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1: Your After Hours Energy.

You ever think about how somebody out there is definitely having a worse day at work than you are? A doctor in Austria accidentally amputated the wrong leg of one of their patients. Says it comes down to an error in the chain of command at the hospital in their operating room. Don't know exactly how that led to cutting off the wrong leg, but it did. And what's the punishment? She got fined a few thousand dollars. Still keeps working. Literally $3,000. Now, the next time you're at work and you screw up, and maybe it's a big screw up, you just need to stop, breathe, and remind yourself that some people can make a mistake so big that it will literally cost them an arm and a leg, and they still won't get fired for it. So you're probably gonna be okay.

0: Play.
1: It is powered by Mr. Lou Plus Tires in Fort McMurray. Coming up on Saturday, June the 20th, it's the annual Fort McMurray Motorcycle Ride for Dad happening at Brewski's on Gregoire Drive. Registration starts at 9 a.m. And all the proceeds go into support prostate cancer research and awareness in Fort McMurray. And then coming up on June the 30th, it's free family fun at McDonald Island Park with a community concert featuring Matty Parlay, Chantel Davidson, Tyler Whalen, and the Darina Harvey Band with fireworks at 11 p.m. And then on July 1st, Canada Day, it's free family fun activities. Coming up down the road in August the 13th and the 16th, it is the 2026 18U National Baseball Championships here in Fort McMurray. More details on that at baseball.ca. And finally, on September the 20th, it's the annual Interpipeline Fort McMurray Marathon. You can sign up now. Early bird registration is now open at fortmcmurraymarathon.ca.
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1: I'm Corey Atkinson. Here's what's trending on Play. Police are seeking information after the theft of a large piece of equipment in Fort McMurray. RCMP say a black and yellow John Deere front loader with a snowblade attachment was stolen from the downtown area. Investigators have obtained surveillance footage and are asking anyone with information to contact police. Election preparations are underway in Fort Chippewa as the Mikisew Cree First Nation moves towards a June 20th vote. Leadership says the election will proceed under existing customary election regulations. The First Nation recently addressed a court application seeking changes to voting procedures while maintaining preparations remain on schedule. Residents are being invited to celebrate friendship and community during a free event at the Nisawayu Association Friendship Center. The June 5th gathering will feature food, bracelet making, and a collaborative art project. Organizers say the event is part of National Indigenous History Month and aims to bring people together through connection and shared experiences. Note, the following story contains references to child sexual exploitation and may be disturbing to some listeners. Police are highlighting the ongoing fight against online child exploitation after a major seizure in southern Alberta. Alert says an Okotoks man is facing charges following an investigation launched earlier this year. Officers allege more than 500,000 files depicting child sexual abuse material were found during a search of the suspect's home. Summer recreation is picking up across Fort McMurray, and RCMP are encouraging riders to put safety first. Officers say helmets should be worn while using bicycles, scooters, rollerblades, and skateboards. Police are also recommending bright or reflective clothing to improve visibility and help reduce the risk of collisions. And a new one-card system is coming to Alberta as the province modernizes driver's licenses and identification cards. Residents renewing or obtaining cards after July 2nd may have their personal health number added. Officials say the redesigned cards include enhanced security features and are intended to eventually replace paper Alberta healthcare cards. You can always access your local and Canadian news by downloading our app or visiting play1037.ca. That's what's trending on Play. I'm Corey Atkinson.
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2: Tonight, mainly cloudy, 30% chance of showers, wind south 20 kilometers an hour, gusting to 40, low 12. Friday, mainly cloudy, 30% chance of showers in the morning, high 22. Saturday, cloudy, 30% chance of showers, high 16 degrees. Sunday, sunshine, high 20. Monday, cloudy, high 17. And Tuesday, showers, high 17.
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1: I wish there was something just a little bit wrong with me right now, because I have my annual checkup with my doctor tomorrow, and inevitably, she's going to ask me, is there anything that you would like to talk about? And I'm positive that there is, but I just don't know what. So I sit here and I have to make a list of everything wrong with my body just so I can remember to bring it up to my doctor tomorrow in case it might be something serious, even though I'm pretty sure none of it is. I point out a mole to my doctor. She says that looks normal to me. I say I'm out of breath. She says you should exercise more. That adds up. I ask why I'm so tired all the time. She orders blood work. The blood work comes back normal. She asks a follow-up question. Turns out most people go to sleep before 1 a.m. I just want to make sure I'm not forgetting anything serious. Because I feel like I'm forgetting something serious and it's gonna kill me. Like, possibly metaphorically and literally.
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1: Do you think you could live on a cruise ship? Freedom Cruise Lines just announced that they are going to start construction on a $12 billion never-ending cruise ship with schools and hospitals on it. And when I say never-ending, I mean like the length of the cruise is never-ending. The ship itself is roughly a mile long and will house 50,000 permanent residents. So at any time, you can go to work, you can go to a hospital, or you can just chill out on the deck and soak up the sun. When I was a young boy and I watched Zach and Cody's Suite Life on Deck, I wanted to live on a cruise ship. But now, as an adult man, I think that I'm terrified at the thought of not being able to immediately go somewhere I want to. I don't want to be restrained by the confines of a ship. I would rather be restrained by the confines of my mind that are reinforced by societal norms. Is that too much to ask for a guy in 2026? Come on.
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2: A petition to ban hunting and fishing in Oregon has gained momentum with 125,000 signatures. Now, obviously, these signatures don't mean much right now. Even with that level of support, there's no guarantee that it would turn into a bill and that that bill would gain the support needed to get turned into a law and be enforced on a statewide level. But it's still surprising to see 125,000 people who support this. And I don't even mean that in the sense of like, oh, why would you want to protect animals? Because, like, obviously, I also would like to protect animals. But I feel like people don't realize that a lot of hunting and fishing is in place to handle invasive species that could choke out other wildlife and ruin the natural habitat. But hey, I'm guilty of the same level of thinking. I remember in 7th grade I wanted to become a vegetarian, and then I couldn't follow through with it because I realized that would mean I'm not allowed to eat hot dogs.
1: Let's do it. 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
1: Why do we always have to do something weird whenever we find something old? Scientists have discovered yeast in an ancient Iceman's guts, and we used it immediately to make bread. Even more upsetting, we tried to make bread with it, and initially it didn't work. So after 3 months of effort, they managed to turn it into a loaf of sourdough. We took yeast from an ancient dead man's body, and when we couldn't turn that into bread, we wouldn't take no for an answer, so we continued to try for 3 months until we could. I'm not that persistent with anything in my life. If I try a recipe 2 times and it doesn't work, I'm probably never trying that recipe again in my life. But it turns out, if scientists find traces of that recipe in my stomach after I've died, they'll try for months just to do it better than I ever could.
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1: Every single year when we hit June, there's a few celebrations that I like to participate in. First and foremost, it's Pride Month, baby. If you haven't been a part of any Pride Month celebrations in the past, I encourage you to give it a shot. It's a genuinely fun thing to be a part of. And yet, every single year, I see a lot of guys talking about how it is also Men's Mental Health Month, and nobody talks about that. Well, guess what, guys? Here we are. Let's chat about it for a minute. May I encourage you to take this month to book a therapy session for yourself? And I don't mean that as an insult. I mean it genuinely. I think that there is a male loneliness epidemic, and instead of reaching out and building community and solving that problem, we isolate ourselves and we get angry online and we write hateful comments on social media posts about other social groups. Guess what, guys? It's on us to do the work. We always talk about how men aren't allowed to cry and express themselves and be who they really are, but that's because we're not creating an environment where everybody's allowed to be the person that they are. And that starts with you accepting who you are and allowing other people to accept who they are. So let's start building that better tomorrow, today. Book a therapy session, and let's all work on being the best versions of ourselves. Get the
0: vibe, it's gonna be lit tonight. 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

0: I know the last thing we talked about was a little bit heavy and a little bit serious, so let's touch on something a bit lighter. John Travolta now owns a dozen Barrettes because, and I quote, men can have fun too. Why not change it up? Fellas, if you're looking to switch up your outfits, may I recommend adding a barrette? It is apparently an excellent addition, according to John Travolta himself, and that man was in Wild Hogs, so you know he knows fashion.
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12: Tonight, mainly cloudy, 30% chance of showers, wind south 20 kilometers an hour, gusting to 40, low 12. Friday, mainly cloudy, 30% chance of showers in the morning, high 22. Saturday, cloudy, 30% chance of showers, high 16 degrees. Sunday, sunshine, high 20. Monday, cloudy, high 17. And Tuesday, showers, high 17.
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1: Setting your personal feelings about plastic surgery to the side, do you think that somebody with a lot of Botox is a worse actor because of it? I just read this whole article dedicated to the discussion around how people's faces move less with the amount of plastic surgery they've been getting lately, which means there's a lot of really famous actors who aren't as expressive as they used to be because their face is just more stiff. And I want to be clear, I'm not upset at anybody who gets plastic surgery. If you want to make yourself look a certain way, that is your right to do so. But acting and performance does rely on you being able to express yourself. And if you can't move your eyebrows, does that make you a worse actor?
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0: Connor on Play.
1: I think that more famous people need to talk about whatever's wrong with them, because Tom Holland just did an interview on Amy Poehler's podcast and it was incredibly sweet and endearing. He went into some very personal things. He talked about how he doesn't know if he'll ever be on Saturday Night Live, because a big part of that is reading off of cue cards, and he's dyslexic. The man struggles with reading, and he doesn't want to embarrass himself in front of a bunch of strangers, which makes sense. I have a friend who is also a grown man with dyslexia. He doesn't like having to read in front of other people because it feels embarrassing to him. But I think that if we broke down those social norms, it would be a little bit more acceptable. Maybe people would be a bit more patient and he wouldn't feel as rushed. You know, I'm no Tom Holland, but I'll come out and say right now, I have inattentive ADHD. I have a below average reading speed and I struggle to pay attention to most things, even though I'm a grown man and a father. So just know, if you ever meet me in person, you don't have to worry about how you're acting, because this head is hollow.
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0: chance that kids go through a phase where they really enjoy cleaning and washing their hands and remaining sanitary around one another? Because I got an email earlier today from my daughter's daycare. Turns out there's a little bit of hand, foot, and mouth disease going around. Yuck. Not a fan of that. Maybe you're hearing this right now and realizing our kids go to the same daycare, in which case, solidarity between the two of us. You and I are in the same boat, and I'm sorry that we're dealing with that. I am actively sanitizing my kid's hands every time I pick her up. I'm trying my best to make sure she's healthy, but there is no preventing the fact that I send her to daycare every day with a bunch of other kids who all just want to stick their hands in each other's mouths. Why can't toddlers be obsessed with, like, soap and being clean? Why is it always, I want to stick my dirty hands in your mouth and we'll just see who gets sick after that? Why can't we all just have a week where we're interested in independent reading time instead?
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1: I know for the longest time, people were worried that video games would make children more violent, but I'm actually starting to wonder if maybe video games are making other people more anxious. Because earlier this week in Boston, there was reports of a man carrying around a bazooka. And when police showed up, they discovered it was a landscaper carrying a leaf blower. Is it possible that maybe somebody has seen too much Grand Theft Auto 5 gameplay and they think that there are people walking around with bazookas in traffic every day instead of regular folks just trying to do their jobs? Maybe violent video games aren't creating violent children, they're just creating very anxious adults.
2: Let's go. Let's kick off the night.
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10: Play weather.
11: Tonight, mainly cloudy. 30% chance of showers. Wind south, 20 kilometers an hour. Gusting to 40, low 12. Friday, mainly cloudy, 30% chance of showers in the morning, high 22. Saturday, cloudy, 30% chance of showers, high 16 degrees. Sunday, sunshine, high 20. Monday, cloudy, high 17. And Tuesday, showers, high 17.
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0: Connor on play.
1: Some people are way more passionate about scent sensitivity in the workplace than I think I could ever be. Specifically, a police officer in South Carolina who was just arrested after allegedly pointing their firearm at a fellow cop over microwaved fish. Their coworker decided to heat up fish in the shared microwave. It caused a stink. The guy did not like it. He didn't like it so much that he pulled out his sidearm on that guy. What are you supposed to do? You can't clear the air after you've microwaved the fish. It's been heated. The smell is there. You can't shoot it with a bullet. Trust me, dumber men than myself have tried.
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0: Some scientists are being paid to sort of just mess around and do whatever they want to. Some researchers from Canada and Switzerland have done a study on fish. Guppies raised on videos apparently have smaller brains than those who were left to interact with their friends. If you put fish in front of a screen, they get dumber, or I should say they don't get smarter, which is what they keep trying to tell us about children and ourselves. Now, I'm not about to parent shame anybody else for how they raise their kids. Obviously, if Flounder has to put Nemo in front of an iPad for a little while, it's not on me to judge him for it. But this is what the researchers in Switzerland and Canada have to say. So if you want to avoid having stupid fish, remember to let them out of the tank every once in a while and engage with their friends.
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2: The Hughes for Humanity Color Fun Run returns to Fort McMurray at the Doug Barnes Cabin Saturday, June 6th, and registration is open right now. Keep your eye out for the Harvard volunteers at the color stations along the route. And don't forget that early bird registration is now open for the Interpipeline Fort McMurray Marathon, which is going to be taking place September 20th. Also looking to the future, don't forget to keep it on the calendar. The 2026 Baseball Canada 18U National Championships are coming to Fort McMurray August 13th through 16th.
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1: I'm John.
2: I'm Marina.
1: Marina, what's going on, dude?
2: Morning. Look, yesterday was kind of a series of unfortunate events.
1: Let's hear it.
2: So, the show was fine, you know, going to the Alberta Hot Tub and Swim Spa Expo Blowout, that was fine. It was fun. But then I had to go home, and that's when the truck was across the highway. So I got stuck in traffic on the overpass going through downtown. But what was strange is that going through downtown, everyone was flying through.
1: Okay.
2: So I was like, damn, I should have just taken downtown. Because, you know, sometimes the overpass is a bit slower than downtown. So that happened. And then I get home and I have to immediately shower and get ready for my other job. Because I'm thinking I have to leave an hour early, at least an hour early, because of the traffic. Mm-hmm. I got to get up to Gregoire. So I leave an hour early. I get to the highway at Hospital Street, coming down from Abbasand, and it's cleared. I'm like, well, I'm not going to turn around now and go back home for 20 more minutes, 30 more minutes, whatever it may
1: That's
2: be.
1: Fair. I was going to say, you didn't think to like look it
2: up?
1: Well,
2: I had looked on Facebook, and I tried like the Highway 63 road report, but there was nothing posted in there.
1: Oh, interesting.
2: Everything had been from over the winter.
1: Oh.
2: So I guess they delete a bunch of stuff. I don't know. So there's nothing in there. There's a bunch of different people posting stuff, and I wasn't sure if it was at the moment cleared or not by the time I was leaving. I could have, you know, double-checked the second I was leaving, but I didn't.
1: It looks like you did check and nothing came up anyways.
2: So then I was like, well, I'm early, I'll go to Tim Hortons. It's been a long day, I'll get myself a tea or ice cap or whatever. Then that line was just atrociously long. And it just took forever. And I pull up to place my order, and there's nobody in the line beside me. It's just people in front of me, and it's just slow. And all of a sudden, they take the new person's order first. And I'm like, hello, I'm here. Mm-hmm. Hello, take my order. And then I leave, I get to heading towards the bar, and then I get stuck behind what I thought was that big truck that got stuck down at the bottom of Beacon Hill. I don't think it was, but it looked like it. So it was just so much time in the car. Then it got really busy at work. So it's fine because I like it being busy, mm-hmm. you know, money. But it was a long day, and people just kept coming in and coming in and coming in. And I get home, it was like 10:30. I get home and all of a sudden the fire alarms start going off in my apartment building.
1: Oh my God.
2: Oh, I missed something in here.
1: What?
2: In between getting home and getting ready for work and then leaving for my other job, my boss at my other job had given me a couple bags of clothes because she's moving. Yep. So we're all trying to like try on clothes and pass them between people at the bar, see what's going on. And I was in a rush to shove the things I didn't need or want back in the bag. And I punched myself in the face so hard, in the lip.
1: How?
2: That it bled.
1: But how?
2: So I'm holding the black plastic bag up.
1: Yeah.
2: I'm shoving, because the clothes are on my bed. I'm shoving them in like aggressively.
1: Yeah.
2: And I just somehow punched myself in the lip to make it bleed. It's a little swollen right now. Anyway, so that happened. Then my alarms, fire alarms go off as soon as I get home. Takes me a bit to fall asleep. 4 o'clock rolls around. My neighbors are out partying on
1: the
2: balcony.
1: They are.
2: And I felt like such a Karen this morning because I was grumpy. I am still kind of grumpy.
1: Yeah.
2: And I'm like, it's 5 o'clock in the morning off my balcony.
1: You yelled at them?
2: Oh my God. I yelled. I was so mad.
1: That's crazy.
2: I felt like a Karen this morning.
1: That's crazy work.
2: Yeah. So that's been my day yesterday and then this morning.
1: You know what's really crazy to me about you yelling at them at 4 a.m?
2: What?
1: What time do you wake up?
2: 4:30.
1: Yeah. So what is 30 minutes? You know what?
2: It's
1: what is,
2: everything what when you had a day like yesterday.
1: You know what? I guess that's fair. You had a long day. I wonder how people on site are listening to that story right now. They're like, oh my God, she had a long day. I just worked 13 hours.
2: Well, I mean, technically I worked, so...
1: What we do here is not work.
2: It's not work.
1: It's not work. The only actual job you have is working your second job.
2: I was going to say the only part of the job here that's real job is the waking up part of it.

0: What's up at play?
1: 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Coming up on Saturday, June the 20th, it's the annual Fort McMurray Motorcycle Ride for Dad happening at Brewski's on Gregoire Drive. 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Coming up down the road in August the 13th and the 16th, it is the 2026 18U National Baseball Championships here in Fort McMurray. More details on that at baseball.ca. And finally, on September the 20th, it's the annual Interpipeline Fort McMurray Marathon. 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
14: Number one.
15: Number

0: Ladies and gentlemen, it's time for everybody's favorite game where there is one answer and one answer only, and that answer is...
1: Florida.
0: That's right. Tell me, where in the world did this take place? Man accidentally shoots himself in groin while shopping at blank Walmart. Where in the world did this take place?
1: That's a tough one. It's got to be Florida.
0: Ding, ding, ding, ding. That is correct. A man adjusting a holstered gun in his waistband accidentally shot himself inside the Venice Walmart yesterday morning. Shot his wang off.
1: Kind of reminds me of 8 Mile.
0: I've never seen it.
1: You what?
0: No, you can't. You know I haven't.
1: I hate that you haven't.
0: I like good movies. Like Despicable Me and The Minions.
1: So he's got his gun in his holster while shopping at Walmart. And that's the problem with America, is that you can just openly walk around with these things.
0: Open carry, baby. Yeah. First Amendment, second, one of the amendments.
1: Look, you wouldn't hear that kind of story in Canada.
0: No, you wouldn't.
1: You would not.
0: At all. So maybe Alberta. Here. Maybe Alberta.
1: Maybe.
0: But like... We don't have
1: maybe
0: open
1: out in the bush somewhere.
0: Yes, there you go. I do feel bad for this guy. I can't imagine a worse spot to shoot yourself besides, like, I guess the heart.
1: The brain,
0: yeah.
1: Yeah.
0: Yeah, so penis has to be third on that list. I feel like if you shot yourself in the butt, like, if I shot myself in my butt, I'm not even sure it would go through.
1: I feel like maybe we just need a different spot to put the holster.
0: Well, to be completely...
1: If you put it, maybe wrap it around your thigh, then maybe just your foot could get shot off.
0: Yeah, you know. But you think of a holster, right?
1: Yeah.
0: It's like on the side. Mm-hmm. Like it's on the side of your hip. So how is it pointing at his penis?
1: Maybe he didn't have it in a holster. Maybe it was just in his
0: underwear,
1: belt.
0: In his drawers.
1: Yeah.
0: Yeah.
1: Drawers.
0: Okay. You know what? This is starting to make more sense now. I do really, though, feel... I hope they could reattach it. Is the groin just the penis, or is there more area to the groin than just the...
1: There's
0: wiener?
1: More area to the groin
0: okay.
1: than just...
0: But we're presuming that he just shut off his wiener. Because that's the funniest bit for the story.
1: It absolutely is.
0: It's not funny if you're like, yeah, he shot his bladder. I don't care about a bladder.
1: Yeah, we wouldn't be talking about it if it was his bladder.

0: 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Headlines.
1: I'm Corey Atkinson. Here's what's trending on Play. A Calgary man is facing multiple charges following a lengthy firearms investigation into a 2022 shooting in Fort McMurray. Wood Buffalo RCMP say a victim suffered a serious leg injury during the incident on Sparrowhawk Drive. Investigators recently identified the suspect and laid several firearm and drug-related charges. Regular water use is resuming in Fort Chippewyan after the regional municipality of Wood Buffalo lifted its water conservation advisory. Officials say improvements at the community's water treatment plant have restored normal service levels. Recent testing confirms the facility is producing potable water, meeting national drinking water quality guidelines. Road restrictions are coming to an end on municipal gravel roads across Wood Buffalo. Starting Saturday, spring load limits will be lifted after warmer weather allowed roads to fully thaw and dry. The municipality had reduced some roads to 75% of gross vehicle weight during seasonal conditions. Oil prices are retreating from their highs last month as traders respond to signs of diplomatic progress in the Middle East. Brent crude has fallen below $95 a barrel, while U.S. crude remains above $90. Investigators are watching closely as ceasefire efforts and renewed talks with Iran offer cautious optimism. Our neighboring province is optimistic about its energy sector and future growth opportunities. Speaking at the Saskatchewan Oil and Gas Show in Weyburn, Premier Scott Moe said Saskatchewan could see significant investment if governments make the right energy policy decisions. Moe suggested oil production could grow well beyond current levels in coming years. Remediation work is set to continue for several more years at the former Gunner Uranium mine site at Northern Saskatchewan. The Canadian Nuclear Safety Commission has renewed the Saskatchewan Research Council's license until 2031. The commission says the renewal does not authorize any new work. And more support is becoming available for survivors of gender-based violence across Alberta. The provincial government is investing $2.5 million through its Community Pathways to Justice grant program. You can always access your local and Canadian news by downloading our app or visiting play1037.ca. That's what's trending on Play. I'm Corey Atkinson.
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1: I'm Corey Atkinson with your look at sports. The Fort McMurray Giants lost 12-4 last night in Lethbridge to fall to 1-2 on the season. The two teams are back at it tonight in Lethbridge. Last night in the CFL, Davis Alexander and the Montreal Alouettes won 30-27 in overtime over Hamilton. The Canadian pigskin season continues tonight with the Calgary Stampeders hosting the Winnipeg Blue Bombers in a Week 1 matchup. In Hamilton, former Tiger Cat star Brandon Banks learned he will be inducted into the Canadian Football Hall of Fame this fall. In hockey, Seth Jarvis scored the overtime winner as Carolina defeated Vegas 4-3 to even the Stanley Cup final at one game apiece. Soccer Canada has named Maxime Crépeau as its starting goalkeeper for the upcoming FIFA World Cup. In baseball, the Toronto Blue Jays host Baltimore tonight after beating Atlanta 7-2 last night. The Jays had 16 hits in last night's win. And in the NBA Finals, San Antonio looks to bounce back against New York in Game 2 after the Knicks won the opener. That is your look at sports. I'm Corey Atkinson.
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3: Right now, 11 degrees. Today, we're going to see a high of 22. Today and tonight, going to be wet with a chance of thunderstorms and a chance of showers. 60% today, this afternoon. Tonight, going all the way down to 11. Periods of rain, more risks of thunderstorms, and local amount 5 to 10 millimeters of that wet as well. Some winds gusting all the way up to 40.
4: For Saturday, periods of rain should end in the morning. Then we got a slight chance of showers, winds gusting to 40, and just a high of 16. We're not going into the 20s for tomorrow. And overnight, clear and a low of 9.

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0: I'm your number one for throwbacks.
2: Wake up in the morning feeling like P. Diddy.
3: Hey, what up,
2: girl? Grab my glasses, I'm out the door. I'm gonna hit this city.
3: Let's
2: before
3: go.
2: I leave, brush my teeth with a bottle of Jack. Cause when I leave for the night, I ain't coming

0: 63, it looks like in one lane only.
1: Oh, good.
0: So normally when I'm on my way to work, I'm in the middle lane.
1: Yep.
0: And then I'll move over to the right lane after, but I'll take the middle lane because there's a certain spot where you don't have potholes, but then all of a sudden the potholes show up.
1: Yeah,
0: so that's when I move over to the right lane. But this morning, kind of smooth sailing.
1: Ooh.
0: So I went over the said potholes and I was like, oh, this is nice.
1: Yeah.
0: Then I moved over to the right hand lane and it was like it used to be.
1: I wonder if they're back. I wonder if it's been so long since, you know what I mean? Like, cause your issue with filling potholes is that they do it at such an inconvenient time because people will just drive over them and then they re-pothole.
0: Yeah.
1: So I wonder what they look like today.
0: So here's what happened yesterday as far as I know. And this is courtesy of our friend Mike Jones.
1: Beautiful. Shout out, Michael.
0: But he was saying that he's like, finally our prayers have been answered kind of thing. MCON's in town filling up the potholes. But they were doing it at the end of the bridge.
1: Yeah.
0: And with that truck yesterday, there was probably a lot of traffic backed up. Uh-huh. And I don't think they were maybe even able to get to the potholes that they wanted to get to.
1: Oh, my God.
0: So that happened. But honestly, from the stretch that I drove on,
1: yes,
0: it looked like they could have been out for all of 15 minutes yesterday and then called it a day.
1: Really?
0: So
1: done.
0: It's a start.
1: What do we do? Like, what do we do? Anything? Or are we just like, yeah, I guess there's craters in the Peter Pond Mall parking lot.
0: Well,
1: that's okay.
0: That's not MCON. That's on Peter Pond Mall at this point.
1: No, I know that. Yeah. But like, there's so many different potholes to look out for. You got Highway 63.
0: Mm-hmm.
1: You got in town. You got everywhere.
0: Yeah. So it's funny because I went to Tim Hortons downtown this morning.
1: Yes.
0: And in order for me to get back onto the highway, I got to like go out kind of through the mall parking lot area. So I come out that way and there is a caution tape. There is a shopping cart all covering these potholes. Mm. Probably the biggest potholes in all of Fort McMurray in this parking lot.
1: Yeah, dude.
0: I don't even know if you've seen Gregoire.
1: No.
0: It is atrocious.
1: Is it?
0: It is worse than every road in town.
1: Really?
0: All the highway.
1: Damn, really?
0: It is the worst I have ever seen. Gregoire needs help.
1: And they're going to get that help?
0: I don't know.
1: Probably not.
0: I don't know. The problem with all of this patchwork is, as we all know, it lasts for like 2 weeks.
1: Correct.
0: The potholes at the top of the off-ramp getting up to Hospital Street, how many times have I talked about them being filled?
1: So many.
0: And then 2 weeks later, they're craters again, just like right now.
1: Yeah, dude.
0: So, like, it's nice to see the crews out trying to fix the potholes, but it's just a temporary fix, and it's not okay.
1: No.
0: Like, they're not like compacting that stuff down enough.
1: I get you. Yeah,
0: so once the cars drive over it, it's just an immediate pothole again.
1: Yeah.
0: So something's got to change.
1: Yeah.
0: Like the amount of people with blown out tires, their rims are all damaged, body on their cars are damaged. Like it's wild. And then we have to pay for it.
1: Yeah. And again, I don't have the answers, but I don't think that you and I are supposed to have the answers.
0: No, I don't have the money either.
1: Yes. Yes. Yes. Marina.
0: Something's got to change.

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0: talk about Guinness World Records here quite often.
1: We love it.
0: We don't like David Rush, though.
1: Hate David Rush.
0: Hate David Rush. Hate that guy. But Vancouver over, is it Grouse Mountain? I think that's what it's called. Grouse Mountain. Never been there. So they have just done a Guinness World Record.
1: Okay.
0: And it is a giant Canadian flag. Probably the biggest Canadian flag you'll ever see. It's 160 meters long, 60 meters tall, about the size of 2 football fields.
1: Okay.
0: So, I mean, you get in a helicopter and there's no way you're going to miss that. Yeah. So I believe they used like 60 pieces of cloth and sewed them together and then had more than 100 people lay it out on the mountain.
1: That's crazy.
0: There's a problem here, though.
1: Uh-oh.
0: There's some flag experts, and they're saying it might be breaking a couple of, like, etiquette rules. One, because it's touching the ground.
1: Okay, yeah.
0: And two, apparently the maple leaf is facing the wrong direction. I didn't know that was even a thing.
1: What does that mean?
0: I don't know.
1: Facing the wrong direction?
0: So, from what I gathered in the video that I watched, they originally wanted the maple leaf to face the city, face the town.
1: Yeah.
0: I'm not sure why they didn't go that route. It's sideways. Like, it's, picture yourself going down a ski hill.
1: Okay.
0: Right? If you're going face down, you'd think that the maple leaf, like the bottom of it would be like the way that you're going downhill. Do you know what I mean? Yeah, does that make sense?
1: I get you.
0: So they have it sideways.
1: Okay.
0: And apparently that's the wrong direction. I've never heard of this before.
1: Yeah.
0: But I think that's like the most Canadian controversy ever.
1: Yeah, to me, it sounds like people are just complaining to complain. Also, you call yourself a flag expert. That's sad. That's sad. That's like, I'm a stamp expert.
0: Now, are these like online flag experts?
1: Of course it is.
0: Or is this a real job?
1: No, absolutely not.
0: Interesting.
1: 0%. Listen, I'll tell you this. If there are flag experts out there getting paid to do whatever they do, I guess complain, sign me up. I can pretend. Your flag is upside down. Again, I'm not even sure what that means.
0: Being upside down, like hanging on a flagpole, is one thing.
1: Yeah.
0: But on a mountain,
1: it's all about how you look. It's perspective.
0: Exactly. And I don't think it would have stretched out. Like, I think there wouldn't have been enough room for it if they had gone the other way.
1: So, question, do these flag experts have anything to do with the Guinness World Record? Or are they just people who are like,
0: they're just the murmur.
1: Yeah, so it doesn't make a difference. They got the world record.
0: Yeah.
1: It's not like, actually, in the ruling, you have to have it face proper.
0: Yeah, seriously. I'm just going to turn this computer around so you can see a photo of it, see what I'm talking about.
1: Oh, get out of town, people.
0: Yeah.
1: You're just complaining to complain.
0: That's exactly it. But it literally is the biggest flag I've ever seen. The like, when you look at it, because it's obviously from like a drone or helicopter perspective, obviously it looks really big. But the fact that you then say it's 2 football fields.
1: That's quite long.
0: That is quite long.
1: That's pretty big. I'd like to see the flagpole that bad boy.
0: Yeah. So, and I guess we're getting ready to do a Guinness World Record here in Fort McMurray.
1: Yes, we are. Henny and Lenny, the final game of the Giants season, regular season, I should add. If you want to find out more about that, head on over to our website, play1037.ca/Giants.

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2: I'm Corey Atkinson. Here's what's trending on Play. A court appearance is scheduled next week for a Calgary man charged following a Fort McMurray shooting investigation. RCMP say the case began in June 2022 when officers responded to reports of gunfire on Sparrowhawk Drive. The accused remains in custody and is set to appear in court on June 8th. Water quality monitoring remains a priority in Fort Chippewa, even as restrictions come to an end. The municipality has removed its water conservation advisory after recent test results confirmed drinking water continues to meet national guidelines. Officials say crews remain on site around the clock monitoring plant operations. Motorists are being reminded to follow posted signage as seasonal weight restrictions are being removed from municipal gravel roads. The regional municipality of Wood Buffalo says all spring load limits will be lifted tomorrow. Officials note drivers should continue adjusting their speed and driving habits to current road conditions. Oil may finish the week down slightly, but energy markets remain far from calm. Crude prices slipped after Israel and Lebanon agreed to a ceasefire, and U.S. officials expressed optimism about talks with Iran. Despite the decline, both major oil benchmarks remain more than 45% higher than before the conflict began. Over in Saskatchewan, Premier Scott Moe is looking ahead to energy talks with the federal government. Moe says Saskatchewan will seek an agreement tailored to its own industry as discussions begin following Ottawa's recent memorandum of understanding with Alberta. He believes regulatory changes could help unlock new investment and production growth. Indigenous consultation remains a key topic following a recent decision involving the former Gunner uranium mine. The Canadian Nuclear Safety Commission ruled the Crown's duty to consult was not triggered by a license renewal because no new activities or environmental impacts were approved. Cleanup work at the site can't continue until 2031. And applications are now open for a new round of provincial funding aimed at supporting survivors of gender-based violence. Alberta says $2.5 million is available through the Community Pathways to Justice grant. Eligible organizations can apply until June 23rd for funding. You can always access your local and Canadian news by downloading our app or visiting play1037.ca. That's what's trending on Play. I'm Corey Atkinson.
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4: Right now, 11 degrees. Today, we're going to see a high of 22. Today and tonight, going to be wet with a chance of thunderstorms and a chance of showers. 60% today, this afternoon. Tonight, going all the way down to 11. Periods of rain, more risks of thunderstorms, and local amount 5 to 10 millimeters of that wet as well. Some winds gusting all the way up to 40.
5: For Saturday, periods of rain should end in the morning. Then we got a slight chance of showers, winds gusting to 40, and just a high of 16. We're not going into the 20s for tomorrow. And overnight, clear and a low of 9.

0: Would you look at the time? We are merely an hour away from
1: birthdays.
0: You know how it works, although we do things a little differently on Fridays.
1: 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Now, before, we were giving away the Boston Pizza birthday coupon, but unfortunately, we don't have any more.
0: No.
1: It has come to an end, but we still do birthdays, and the only difference for today is that we don't want to forget the weekend birthdays.
0: Of course not.
1: So if you know someone celebrating today, which is June 5th, June 6th, or June 7th, let us know. 780-791-1037.

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0: So I wasn't at work on Wednesday, and I told you that that day my dad told me he enjoyed our show.
1: Yes, he lied.
0: And I decided that, you know what, Marina, you're right. I am going to talk to him about it.
1: You called him out?
0: So I did, and then he flipped it immediately on me, saying, yeah, I know you weren't there. You didn't tell me or your mom what was going on, because I just sent a photo to my sister.
1: The hospital photo?
0: In the hospital, being like, I think I'm going to die. And then apparently, my sister sent it off to my parents. And then they were like, okay, let's see how long it takes him to bring it up to us. So my dad was baiting me.
1: No way.
0: Yeah, he was baiting me into being like, I wasn't there, dad.
1: That's so funny.
0: So he got me when I thought I was getting him.
1: He knew exactly what he was doing.
0: 100%.
1: You know what? It would have been so much better if we did do what I said and called him on air.
0: I would have been so mortified and embarrassed. Because it's different me telling you guys that I didn't tell my parents I went to the hospital because I was throwing a potato salad. But for my dad to be live on the air being like, yeah, we heard you were in the hospital through your sister and you didn't tell me or your mom or your parents, brother. What's going on here? So I'm so glad we did not do it on air.
1: That is so funny, John. I just got that much more respect for your dad.

0: I've been in a residence of Fort McMurray for 15 years, and this is probably the best morning show ever that I've ever listened to, because it's so genuine and it's not, doesn't sound like it's forced. I love it. I love you. You're amazing.
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1: I'm Corey Atkinson. Here's what's trending on Play. Wood Buffalo RCMP are highlighting the results of a years-long investigation into a Fort McMurray shooting. Police say a suspect was identified in April, nearly 4 years after a victim was seriously injured. Investigators have laid several charges, including aggravated assault and discharging a firearm with intent to cause bodily harm. The municipal truck fill station is back in service in Fort Chippewyan after the lifting of a water conservation advisory. The regional municipality of Wood Buffalo says water treatment operations have stabilized and regular service has been restored. Officials continue to watch changing conditions on Lake Athabasca closely. Commercial operators will soon regain full access to municipal gravel roads in Wood Buffalo. The municipality is lifting spring load limits Saturday after road conditions improved. Weight restrictions had been introduced during the spring thaw to help protect gravel road services from damage caused by heavy vehicles. Oil is down a few percent this week, but that may not last long. Traders are increasingly hopeful diplomacy could eventually lead to the reopening of the Strait of Hormuz, a key global shipping route. Even with recent declines, Brent crude remains near $95 a barrel, and markets remain highly sensitive to developments in the region. Saskatchewan is positioning itself for a larger role in North American energy production. Premier Scott Moe says the province could add hundreds of thousands of barrels of oil per day if governments and industry can reach agreement on key issues. Carbon pricing, methane rules, and clean fuel standards remain central topics. Environmental monitoring is continuing around the former Gunner uranium mine near Uranium City. The Canadian Nuclear Safety Commission says independent monitoring supports findings from the Saskatchewan Research Council and indicates people and the environment are being protected. The regulator recently renewed the project's remediation license for another 5 years. And several Alberta community organizations will soon receive additional resources to help survivors of gender-based violence. Alberta's Community Pathways to Justice grant will provide $2.5 million to eligible nonprofits, charities, municipalities, and Indigenous communities. You can always access your local and Canadian news by downloading our app or visiting play1037.ca. That's what's trending on Play. I'm Corey Atkinson.
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1: I'm Corey Atkinson with your look at sports. The Fort McMurray Giants lost 12-4 last night in Lethbridge to fall to 1-2 on the season. The two teams are back at it tonight in Lethbridge. Last night in the CFL, Davis Alexander and the Montreal Alouettes won 30-27 in overtime over Hamilton. The Canadian pigskin season continues tonight with the Calgary Stampeders hosting the Winnipeg Blue Bombers in a Week 1 matchup. In Hamilton, former Tiger Cat star Brandon Banks learned he will be inducted into the Canadian Football Hall of Fame this fall. In hockey, Seth Jarvis scored the overtime winner as Carolina defeated Vegas 4-3 to even the Stanley Cup final at one game apiece. Soccer Canada has named Maxime Crépeau as its starting goalkeeper for the upcoming FIFA World Cup. In baseball, the Toronto Blue Jays host Baltimore tonight after beating Atlanta 7-2 last night. The Jays had 16 hits in last night's win. And in the NBA Finals, San Antonio looks to bounce back against New York in Game 2 after the Knicks won the opener. That is your look at sports. I'm Corey Atkinson.
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3: Right now, 11 degrees. Today, we're going to see a high of 22. Today and tonight, going to be wet with a chance of thunderstorms and a chance of showers. 60% today, this afternoon. Tonight, going all the way down to 11. Periods of rain, more risks of thunderstorms, and local amount 5 to 10 millimeters of that wet as well. Some winds gusting all the way up to 40.
4: For Saturday, periods of rain should end in the morning. Then we got a slight chance of showers, winds gusting to 40, and just a high of 16. We're not going into the 20s for tomorrow. And overnight, clear and a low of 9.
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0: Tay-Tay on Play Mornings. 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
0: Big news for Taylor Swift. Her new song dropped today, the one from Toy Story 5.
2: Oh, yeah.
0: It's called I Knew It, I Knew You. And she's gone back to her country roots.
2: Now, we did give it a little listen. We can't play it here because we'll be sued. But it's not great.
0: It's not my favorite Taylor Swift song, that's for sure. Sorry to all you Swifties out there.
2: I will give her the benefit of the doubt and say, listen, she's making a song for a kids movie.
0: Yes.
2: I also wouldn't put that much effort into it. But for her to do the big buildup of being like, the second I watched this movie, I had to go home and write this song and then record it. And it's like, girl.
0: Yeah.
2: Maybe spend a little more time.
0: What I think is also wild is that it's only 2 minutes long.
2: Well, again, because like it's going to be like the end credits song. If not a 15-second thing of like Bonnie playing with Jesse and then
0: a little montage
2: over to the
0: or something.
2: Pad.
0: Yeah. Yeah. I wonder what other songs are on this soundtrack.
2: That's a great question.
0: And I wonder if they're all 2 minutes long. I wonder, you know, I wonder who else is on it.
2: I'm sure You Got a Friend in Me is coming back. If this is the final Toy Story movie.
0: I hope so.
2: If this is the, I've heard it. I've heard there's no more Toy Story movies since the third one. And then a fourth one came out, and now a fifth one.
0: I'm not going to lie. I wouldn't be shocked if Taylor Swift also recorded You Got a Friend in Me, like re-recorded it.
2: But she did it,
0: covered it.
2: In the styling of Randy Newman.
0: Yeah.
2: So she's like, you've got a friend in me. But like, it's her voice. Rhea, let us know. Did you enjoy her new song? If you say yes, I feel like you're just lying to us. Even I can say that Kanye's last two albums have been terrible.
0: Yeah.
2: That's how you know you're a true fan, when you can call Taylor Swift out, Rhea. Also, Nick, I know, Nick, you're also a huge Taylor Swift fan, so let us know, 780-791-1037, or anybody else who listened to the song. Did you enjoy it?
0: I'm sure kids are going to love this. This is a good song for kids.
2: That's
0: don't get me wrong.
2: What it is.
0: Like, it's catchy for the kids. Yeah. It's not my kind of vibe.
2: Not a fan. And if you haven't heard it yet, wait until after 10 o'clock, and then go on over to your Spotify.

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eventually. 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Oh my, my, oh my, my love, I take one look at you, you're taking me out.

0: LA Mornings. I'm John.
1: I'm Marina.
0: Marina, you're aware of Garth Brooks, correct?
1: Obviously.
0: Friends in Low Places, Calling Baton Rouge, and I'm sure he has other songs. I don't know them.
1: Okay.
0: But with these songs, he's looking to sell his entire music catalog.
1: I saw that.
0: For a low, low price of $2 billion.
1: Whoa, I did not see the $2 billion. I saw like a quick headline, did not bother clicking it.
0: $2 billion
1: he's
0: looking to sell it for.
1: You know what? Makes me think, I wonder how much Taylor Swift would sell her entire catalog for. And I know she just kind of got it all back. But like, if now she were to sell it, like, would it be more than $2 billion?
0: Well, Britney Spears sold hers and got, what, $500 million? Something like that, So if Taylor Swift would have to at least get $1 billion. Now, I did look it up, and the highest ever sold catalog goes to Queen, which was purchased in 2024 by Sony Music Publishing for $1.27 billion.
1: Whoa, so Garth Brooks is,
0: Garth Brooks is saying that he is worth more than Queen. His music
1: No, you are not.
0: I can name way more Queen songs than I can Garth Brooks songs.
1: Oh, God, yeah.
0: Like, way more.
1: Way more. That's wild.
0: Yeah.
1: I mean,
0: by the way, nothing in the world is worth $2 billion.
1: Also, he's 64. Does he really need $2 billion at this point?
0: No, because you're not going to really have fun with it come 68.
1: He's had his fun already.

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2: I'm Corey Atkinson. Here's what's trending on Play. A Calgary man is facing multiple charges following a lengthy firearms investigation into a 2022 shooting in Fort McMurray. Wood Buffalo RCMP say a victim suffered a serious leg injury during the incident on Sparrowhawk Drive. Investigators recently identified the suspect and laid several firearm and drug-related charges. Regular water use is resuming in Fort Chipewyan after the regional municipality of Wood Buffalo lifted its water conservation advisory. Officials say improvements at the community's water treatment plant have restored normal service levels. Recent testing confirms the facility is producing potable water, meeting national drinking water quality guidelines. Road restrictions are coming to an end on municipal gravel roads across Wood Buffalo. Starting Saturday, spring load limits will be lifted after warmer weather allowed roads to fully thaw and dry. The municipality had reduced some roads to 75% of gross vehicle weight during seasonal conditions. Oil prices are retreating from their highs last month as traders respond to signs of diplomatic progress in the Middle East. Brent crude has fallen below $95 a barrel, while U.S. crude remains above $90. Investigators are watching closely as ceasefire efforts and renewed talks with Iran offer cautious optimism. Our neighboring province is optimistic about its energy sector and future growth opportunities. Speaking at the Saskatchewan Oil and Gas Show in Weyburn, Premier Scott Moe said Saskatchewan could see significant investment if governments make the right energy policy decisions. Moe suggested oil production could grow well beyond current levels in coming years. Remediation work is set to continue for several more years at the former Gunner Uranium Mine site at Northern Saskatchewan. The Canadian Nuclear Safety Commission has renewed the Saskatchewan Research Council's license until 2031. The commission says the renewal does not authorize any new work. And more support is becoming available for survivors of gender-based violence across Alberta. The provincial government is investing $2.5 million through its Community Pathways to Justice grant program. You can always access your local and Canadian news by downloading our app or visiting play1037.ca. That's what's trending on Play. I'm Corey Atkinson.
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5: Right now, 11 degrees. Today, we're going to see a high of 22. Today and tonight, going to be wet with a chance of thunderstorms and a chance of showers. 60% today, this afternoon, tonight going all the way down to 11, periods of rain, more risks of thunderstorms, and local amount 5 to 10 millimeters of that wet as well. Some winds gusting all the way up to 40.
6: For Saturday, periods of rain should end in the morning. Then we got a slight chance of showers, winds gusting to 40, and just a high of 16. We're not going into the 20s for tomorrow. And overnight, clear and a low of 9.

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1: It's so egregious.
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1: It'll be changed on Monday.
2: It better be changed on Monday.
1: It'll be changed on Monday.
2: It's just so abruptly, like, it's like, goes on a high note, and then it just...
1: But at this point, it's like, we can't intro it without a bed, I feel.
2: It just doesn't hit the same way.
1: No, we did that for like the first 2 days, and it was like, oh, this is weird.
2: Mm-hmm. So we reached out and we're like, make this for us now. All right, let's kick off birthdays with Mark Wahlberg, Mr. Marky Mark.
1: Okay.
2: 55 today.
1: Cool.
2: Nick Kroll is 48.
1: Okay.
2: Joe Gatto is 50.
1: Love me some Joe Gatto.
2: Jeff Garlin is 64.
1: Okay.
2: Ron Livingston. Livingston. I think I might have spelled it wrong on here.
1: I don't know who that is.
2: Office Space, Band of Brothers. No? Okay. 59. DJ Mustard.
1: Hey!
2: Mustard on the beat. 36 today. And we've got Kenny G, who is 70.
1: Not bad, Kenny.
2: He does not look 70.
1: I would have to agree. To be fair, I've seen like 3 photos of him and it's just him and his curly hair. So I couldn't tell you when it's from.
2: Doesn't look like he's got any grays on there.
1: No. No,
2: got a nice head of hair.
1: Boy, can he play the clarinet.
2: That's for sure. He sure can. Saxophone.
1: Clarinet.
2: He plays a lot of instruments, but he's a best-selling jazz saxophone player. One of the most commercially successful instrumental musicians of all time. So there's that. Anyways, we're moving on to the one and only local birthday we've got today. We got a text message in this morning. Saying good morning, Marina and John. Can you please greet my son, Kristoff, a very happy 18th birthday.
1: 18!
2: Time to come to the bar and see me tonight. We'll get you drunk. I'm just kidding. Well, maybe. I'm not kidding.
1: I'm going to let you do that whole dog.
2: Wishing him good health and may all his dreams come true from his Fabian family. Fabian. I don't ever know which one it is. Thank you and more power to your show.
1: You can now be... tried as an adult, so welcome to the club.
2: Yeah, you can.
1: It's only downhill from here.
2: Let's sing to Kristoff.

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0: 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The 8th.
1: The 8th. 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

0: Promiscuous, Nelly and Timbaland on Play Mornings. I'm Marina.
1: I'm John.
0: We're getting ready for Daily Wins.
1: Yeah,
0: it's Friday, which is a daily win in itself.
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3: I'm Corey Atkinson. Here's what's trending on Play. A court appearance is scheduled next week for a Calgary man charged following a Fort McMurray shooting investigation. RCMP say the case began in June 2022 when officers responded to reports of gunfire on Sparrowhawk Drive. The accused remains in custody and is set to appear in court on June 8th. Water quality monitoring remains a priority in Fort Chipewyan, even as restrictions come to an end. The municipality has removed its water conservation advisory after recent test results confirmed drinking water continues to meet national guidelines. Officials say crews remain on site around the clock for monitoring plant operations. Motorists are being reminded to follow posted signage as seasonal weight restrictions are being removed from municipal gravel roads. The regional municipality of Wood Buffalo says all spring load limits will be lifted tomorrow. Officials note drivers should continue adjusting their speed and driving habits to current road conditions. Oil may finish the week down slightly, but energy markets remain far from calm. Crude prices slipped after Israel and Lebanon agreed to a ceasefire, and U.S. officials expressed optimism about talks with Iran. Despite the decline, both major oil benchmarks remain more than 45% higher than before the conflict began. Over in Saskatchewan, Premier Scott Moe is looking ahead to energy talks with the federal government. Moe says Saskatchewan will seek an agreement tailored to its own industry as discussions begin following Ottawa's recent memorandum of understanding with Alberta. He believes regulatory changes could help unlock new investment and production growth. Indigenous consultation remains a key topic following a recent decision involving the former Gunner uranium mine. The Canadian Nuclear Safety Commission ruled the Crown's duty to consult was not triggered by a license renewal because no new activities or environmental impacts were approved. Cleanup work at the site can't continue until 2031. And applications are now open for a new round of provincial funding aimed at supporting survivors of gender-based violence. Alberta says $2.5 million is available through the Community Pathways to Justice grant. Eligible organizations can apply until June 23rd for funding. You can always access your local and Canadian news by downloading our app or visiting play1037.ca. That's what's trending on Play. I'm Corey Atkinson.
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3: I'm Corey Atkinson with your look at sports. The Fort McMurray Giants lost 12-4 last night in Lethbridge to fall to 1-2 on the season. The two teams are back at it tonight in Lethbridge. Last night in the CFL, Davis Alexander and the Montreal Alouettes won 30-27 in overtime over Hamilton. The Canadian pigskin season continues tonight with the Calgary Stampeders hosting the Winnipeg Blue Bombers in a Week 1 matchup. In Hamilton, former Tiger Cat star Brandon Banks learned he will be inducted into the Canadian Football Hall of Fame this fall. In hockey, Seth Jarvis scored the overtime winner as Carolina defeated Vegas 4-3 to even the Stanley Cup final at one game apiece. Soccer Canada has named Maxime Crépeau as its starting goalkeeper for the upcoming FIFA World Cup. In baseball, the Toronto Blue Jays host Baltimore tonight after beating Atlanta 7-2 last night. The Jays had 16 hits in last night's win. And in the NBA Finals, San Antonio looks to bounce back against New York in Game 2 after the Knicks won the opener. That is your look at sports. I'm Corey Atkinson.
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8: Right now, 11 degrees. Today, we're going to see a high of 22. Today and tonight, going to be wet with a chance of thunderstorms and a chance of showers. 60% today, this afternoon. Tonight, going all the way down to 11. Periods of rain, more risks of thunderstorms, and local amount 5 to 10 millimeters of that wet as well. Some winds gusting all the way up to 40.
9: For Saturday, periods of rain should end in the morning. Then we got a slight chance of showers, winds gusting to 40, and just a high of 16. We're not going into the 20s for tomorrow. And overnight, clear and a low of 9.

0: Miley party in the USA. It's Play Mornings, as always. I'm Marina.
1: I'm John.
0: Are you okay there?
2: I swallowed. I thought you were going to take a little more time on the intro.
0: No.
2: So, I'm John.
0: All right, well, I'm glad that you're okay. I thought you weren't going to make it there for a second. Wasn't sure what was coming out of your mouth.
2: That's okay.
0: Daily win time.
1: Yes!
0: Now, yesterday was kind of...

0: The Lethbridge Balls. Sorry, the Lethbridge Bulls.
1: Okay. All right. Well, go Giants, go.
0: Absolutely. Marina Barnes.
1: Totally. GST came out from the government today, so extra money in my bank account is a daily win.
0: Oh, for everybody?
1: If you do your taxes, you should get GST. It was like $266. I'm pretty sure when I used to get GST, it was like $64 or something. Are you opening your bank app right now?
0: I'm skeptical.
1: Go look.
0: It might just be you.
1: Yeah, go look.
0: I did not get $200.
1: Shut up. You did your taxes, though, and you owe. Did you pay the money that you owed?
0: Yep. $5,500.
1: I wonder why you didn't get it.
0: No idea.
1: Well, thanks, government.
0: Yeah, I guess. Well, not only have you scammed them out of that COVID money, which I wasn't... I couldn't get it. I was under 18. But also, now they're paying you?
1: What do you mean, scam them out of the COVID money? I had to pay it back.
0: Oh, did you?
1: I did pay it back. Oh. I paid it off. I wasn't able to get my GST checks and all of those kind of things because they were taking it from my account.
0: Did know. Okay.
1: So I did. It was like $4,000. It took a couple of years to pay that off. That's for sure.
0: Crazy.
1: I remember being on the phone with, like, what is it? The CRA?
0: Sounds right to me.
1: I think it was
0: Canadian
1: CRA.
0: Canadian Revenue Agencies?
1: And, yeah. And I was sitting right here. I was in the studio and she's like, all your remaining balance is like $13. And I was like, no way. I'm paying that right now so I can get my GST checks. So,
0: well, you got them now.
1: I got them now. That's my daily win.
0: I don't know why.
1: Raya goes, pretty sure you guys already know my daily win. Taylor Swift's new song. She says, probably listened to it like 20 times now. And I waited up till 12 last night for the drop.
0: How
1: so we did put it out there. Like,
0: song.
1: Raya did, do you like it? So she's listened to it 20 times already.
0: How do you listen to that song 20 times?
1: So that was 40 minutes of her life.
0: That's not a great song. That's not a great song, Raya. I'm sorry, girl. Good daily win. Listen, I'm sure it made you happy, but 20 times, one song? Ugh. You're going to ruin it for yourself.
1: Yes.
0: That's how it works.
1: Yes, the more you listen to it. Even I find the more you listen to a specific song over and over and over again, the song starts to sound different.
0: That's true. That is true. It's like saying the same word over and over
1: Yes.
0: again.
1: Now, okay, so I worked at a restaurant, and my mom was friends with the owners, and they opened it from the ground up. And I was helping them make their menus, and it was called the Fork and Plate.
0: Oh, here we go.
1: And
0: here we go.
1: Writing out the word fork so many times, I started to think I was spelling it wrong.
0: F-O-R-K.
1: That's it. And now I don't like the word fork anymore.
0: That's not where I thought that story was going. I thought you were going to say you said it so much that it no longer became forking.
1: That's fair, too.
0: Like, I thought that's
1: I did.
0: Was
1: I have thought about that before.
0: And I was gonna go like, okay, Marnie Barnes, come on now. If you have a daily win, let us know at 780-791-1037. And as always, Charlie, let's hit it.
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13: 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I love how you laugh and you guys laugh. It's so genuine. And I literally am laughing in my car with you.
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0: Taylor Swift right here on Play Mornings. I'm John.
1: I'm Marina.
0: Ladies and gentlemen, I'm out of here.
1: That's it. Yes. So yesterday I got to leave early, headed over to Center Fire Place for the Alberta Hot Tub and Swim Spa Blowout Expo. And that's where John's heading.
0: That's right. I'll be there today from 9 until 1. Now, it doesn't open to the public until 10 a.m. But 10 a.m., come see me. Come check it out.
1: Yes. Don't forget your bathing suit.
0: Me?
1: Yes.
0: Why?
1: They got one hot tub in there. It was filled with water. And I regretted not bringing my bathing suit yesterday.
0: I don't need a bathing suit to go in a hot tub.
1: What are you going to wear?
0: Suits are optional. It's my hot tub.
1: I have no words.
0: You wear a bathing suit in, you would wear a bathing suit in your own hot tub. We live.
1: If it was
0: very
1: in my backyard
0: lives.
1: That I don't have, maybe.
0: Yeah, but this is just in Center Fire Place.
1: This is just right in the right smack dab in the middle of it.
0: That's okay. That's okay. The bubbles will cover majority of me.
1: Yeah. Make sure you bring your bubble bath. massage chair is super comfortable to sit in too, though.
0: Also, suits optional.
1: Gosh, John, you just really don't like clothing today.
0: I'm actually
1: ever.
0: I'm actually a nudist. I just can't come to work naked. I take my shorts off every single day, though.
1: A nudist who said he's never been to a nude beach before.
0: No, because that makes me that sounds revolting.
1: I accidentally went to a nude beach, not knowing that it was a nude beach at the time.
0: And how was the trim? Oh, what a bad word.
1: It was there. It was there.
0: On that note, I'm out of here. You guys will hear me at 9 o'clock once again. It opens at 10, so make sure you come on down if you're in the mood to check out hot tubs, or also if you're in the market for them, or swim spas, or cold plunges,
1: or saunas.
0: Massage chairs, or saunas,
1: Yeah.
0: Pretty much anything to
1: basically
0: make your home a little bit cooler.
1: Yeah, basically if you're trying to upgrade your backyard into going from bleh to like backyard oasis.
0: And if you do that, you are legally obligated to invite both of us.
1: Facts.
0: And Steve as well.
1: Facts.
0: All right, I'm out. Marina, enjoy the rest of the show. Don't, like, say the F word.
1: I will try not to.
0: It's difficult.
1: It's fork
0: when you're alone
1: from now on.
0: Fork.

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1: I'm Corey Atkinson. Here's what's trending on Play. Wood Buffalo RCMP are highlighting the results of a years-long investigation into a Fort McMurray shooting. Police say a suspect was identified in April, nearly 4 years after a victim was seriously injured. Investigators have laid several charges, including aggravated assault and discharging a firearm with intent to cause bodily harm. The municipal truck fill station is back in service in Fort Chippewa after the lifting of a water conservation advisory. The regional municipality of Wood Buffalo says water treatment operations have stabilized and regular service has been restored. Officials continue to watch changing conditions on Lake Athabasca closely. Commercial operators will soon regain full access to municipal gravel roads in Wood Buffalo. The municipality is lifting spring load limits Saturday after road conditions improved. Weight restrictions had been introduced during the spring thaw to help protect gravel road services from damage caused by heavy vehicles. Oil is down a few percent this week, but that may not last long. Traders are increasingly hopeful diplomacy could eventually lead to the reopening of the Strait of Hormuz, a key global shipping route. Even with recent declines, Brent crude remains near $95 a barrel, and markets remain highly sensitive to developments in the region. Saskatchewan is positioning itself for a larger role in North American energy production. Premier Scott Moe says the province could add hundreds of thousands of barrels of oil per day if governments and industry can reach agreement on key issues. Carbon pricing, methane rules, and clean fuel standards remain central topics. Environmental monitoring is continuing around the former Gunner uranium mine near Uranium City. The Canadian Nuclear Safety Commission says independent monitoring supports findings from the Saskatchewan Research Council and indicates people and the environment are being protected. The regulator recently renewed the project's remediation license for another 5 years. And several Alberta community organizations will soon receive additional resources to help survivors of gender-based violence. Alberta's Community Pathways to Justice grant will provide $2.5 million to eligible nonprofits, charities, municipalities, and Indigenous communities. You can always access your local and Canadian news by downloading our app or visiting play1037.ca. That's what's trending on Play. I'm Corey Atkinson.
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2: Right now, 11 degrees. Today, we're going to see a high of 22. Today and tonight, going to be wet with a chance of thunderstorms and a chance of showers. 60% today, this afternoon. Tonight, going all the way down to 11. Periods of rain, more risks of thunderstorms, and local amount 5 to 10 millimeters of that wet as well. Some winds gusting all the way up to 40.
3: For Saturday, periods of rain should end in the morning. Then we got a slight chance of showers, winds gusting to 40, and just a high of 16. We're not going into the 20s for tomorrow. And overnight, clear and a low of 9.

same old love on Play Mornings. I'm Marina. John's headed out of the studio. He's on his way to Center Fireplace right now for the Alberta Hot Tub and Swim Spa Blowout Expo. Now, it's this weekend only. You save so much money. I was there yesterday.

yesterday. Super, super jealous of everybody who has a backyard and is possibly able to get themselves a hot tub or one of those swim spas. And those swim spas, I love when the kids walk in and their eyes light up when I tell them that they'd be able to swim around in that thing like it's a pool. And you'd be like, you know, the coolest person on your block with one of those things and saving up to $25,000 on those. So if you're in the market to upgrade your backyard, go and check it out at Center Fireplace and stop by and say hi to John as well. We got one more daily win in, by the way, from Julia. She said, daily win, it's Friday. The sun is shining. I got up on the first alarm this morning. No lineup at Timmy's. I'm on a roll today. It's going to be an amazing day. And that's the kind of positivity we want to spread here for Daily Win. So keep them coming. 780-791-1037.

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1D, what makes you beautiful on Play Mornings? I'm Marina, and we are getting closer and closer to the all-new 2K playback. If you missed it, 90s at 9 has gone out the door, and we've moved up a decade. So coming up, and I'll do the John thing. Call us Costco, baby, because I got the samples. We got some TI to kick off the 2K playback. We'll throw in some Macklemore with the thrift shop. We got Kesha in there, some Riri, and how about some Shonder Paul? I'll leave the rest up for you to listen to, though. That's coming up in just a few right here on Play Mornings with the 2K playback.

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2: I'm Corey Atkinson. Here's what's trending on Play. A Calgary man is facing multiple charges following a lengthy firearms investigation into a 2022 shooting in Fort McMurray. Wood Buffalo RCMP say a victim suffered a serious leg injury during the incident on Sparrowhawk Drive. Investigators recently identified the suspect and laid several firearm and drug-related charges. Regular water use is resuming in Fort Chipewyan after the regional municipality of Wood Buffalo lifted its water conservation advisory. Officials say improvements at the community's water treatment plant have restored normal service levels. Recent testing confirms the facility is producing potable water, meeting national drinking water quality guidelines. Road restrictions are coming to an end on municipal gravel roads across Wood Buffalo. Starting Saturday, spring load limits will be lifted after warmer weather allowed roads to fully thaw and dry. The municipality had reduced some roads to 75% of gross vehicle weight during seasonal conditions. Oil prices are retreating from their highs last month as traders respond to signs of diplomatic progress in the Middle East. Brent crude has fallen below $95 a barrel, while U.S. crude remains above $90. Investigators are watching closely as ceasefire efforts and renewed talks with Iran offer cautious optimism. Our neighboring province is optimistic about its energy sector and future growth opportunities. Speaking at the Saskatchewan Oil and Gas Show in Weyburn, Premier Scott Moe said Saskatchewan could see significant investment if governments make the right energy policy decisions. Moe suggested oil production could grow well beyond current levels in coming years. Remediation work is set to continue for several more years at the former Gunner Uranium Mine site at Northern Saskatchewan. The Canadian Nuclear Safety Commission has renewed the Saskatchewan Research Council's license until 2031. The commission says the renewal does not authorize any new work. And more support is becoming available for survivors of gender-based violence across Alberta. The provincial government is investing $2.5 million through its Community Pathways to Justice grant program. You can always access your local and Canadian news by downloading our app or visiting play1037.ca. That's what's trending on Play. I'm Corey Atkinson.
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3: Expect a mix of sun and cloud. Chance of a shower today with a risk of a thunderstorm late this afternoon and a high of 22. Tonight, clouds and showers turning to rain later this evening with a risk of a thunderstorm. We'll see upwards to 10 millimeters before it's all said and done with a low of 11 overnight. For tomorrow, Saturday, we're looking for periods of rain ending in the morning, then cloudy skies with showers and a high of 16. For Sunday, mix of sun and cloud. Chance of a shower, high of 19. For Monday, cloudy and 17.
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Welcome to the 2K Playback, where suddenly it's 2008 again and everybody's sideswept bangs are covering one eye. So we just had T.I. with Whatever You Like, and it was a song that, you know, convinced an entire generation that apparently all relationships involved private jets, shopping sprees, and trips to Saint-Tropez. So meanwhile, most of us were listening to this song on a cracked iPod Touch, probably eating some instant noodles in your parents' basement. But somehow this song still holds up. That second that beat starts, it's almost like everybody turns into a fake millionaire for a few minutes.

0: Trevor Guthrie with Soundwave on the 2K playback. I'm Marina. John is out over at Center Fireplace for the Alberta Hot Tub and Swim Spa Blowout Expo. So we'll be checking in with him in just a few minutes. However, we got to talk about this next song here. Came out in 2013. This track was everywhere. You could not escape it. You know, radio, parties, school dances, somebody's Bluetooth speaker at the park. I mean, it was everywhere. Everywhere. And it also had an entire generation proudly wearing grandpa sweaters and saying, you know, stuff like, yo, this was only $7. I feel like after saying that, you should probably know what I'm talking about. Macklemore, Ryan Lewis with Thrift Shop on Play Mornings.
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1: Hey, what's going on? It's John, and right now I am here at Center Fireplace getting ready for the Alberta Hot Tub and Swim Spa Expo that kicks off at 10 a.m., so I'm here a little early making sure everything is going according to plan. Now, if you got nothing going on today, you got nothing going on this weekend, you're going to want to stop by Center Fireplace because, like I said, the doors open at 10 o'clock this morning, and they've packed the entire arena. 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And you know, they're trusty, they're trustworthy. They come on down every single year. They're not just a one-and-done type situation. You know they're going to be here as they have been serving Fort McMurray for 15-plus years now. Once again, I am here at Center Fireplace getting ready for the Alberta Hot Tub and Swim Spa Expo that kicks off at 10 and goes until 7 o'clock tonight. It also runs tomorrow and Sunday, so if you can't come on down today, which you probably should, don't worry because you got the 2 weekend days left, and then they're gone until they're back. Once again, I am here at Center Fireplace for the Alberta Hot Tub and Swim Spa Expo.
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I'm Marina John over at Center Fireplace, live on location. So if you're looking for a new hot tub, swim spa, massage chair, cold plunge, sauna, that's where you're going to want to go. It's this weekend only, so go check it out. Now, 2K Playback, we're on right now. And of course, if you missed it, we don't have the 90s at 9 anymore, but we still have 90s music. So we moved up one decade, and I'm curious to know who your favorite artist from the 2000s decade was. Mine's still obviously going to be Eminem for always and forever, but there are so many other good artists. So who's number one on your list? 780-791-1037.

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1: Hey, what's going on? It's John, and right now I am here at Center Fireplace getting ready for the Alberta Hot Tub and Swim Spa Expo. Like I said, right here at Center Fireplace, they have packed the entire arena. You know where they play hockey, the Oil Barons? Yeah, they packed that entire arena with more than 30 models on display, and some huge savings are also available this weekend and this weekend only, including up to $10,000 off hot tubs and up to $25,000 off swim spas. 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It's running today, tomorrow, and Sunday, and that is it. 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

0: Soulja Boy and Sammy Kiss Me Through the Phone. It's been a hot minute since I heard that one. Although you might forget lyrics to certain songs, but you can't forget the phone number from that song. 678-999-8212. Yeah, that'll be in my head for days to come now. So thanks for that work, I suppose. Got a few text messages in because my question to you was, who was your favorite 2000s artist? And there were some powerhouses, some amazing bands, you know, Usher, Outkast, Beyonce. We got a couple of text messages in for Beyonce, in fact. Somebody texted in Coldplay. I got someone agreeing with me about Eminem being the GOAT. And also this next artist, we got a couple of text messages in for Sean Paul. And honestly, it's on my bucket list to see Sean Paul live. So one day, my time will come. But anyways, that's it for me. Show has come to an end, so I hope you enjoy your weekend. I'll be back on air pretty much every day between this station and our sister station, so you can't escape me. That's all I'm going to say. So enjoy your weekend, and I'll catch you on the flippity flip.
1: Yeah. Feel that chain now. Yeah. Shonda Paul. So me go so then.

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1: Hey, what's going on? It's John, and right now I am here at Centerfire Place. We're starting at 10 a.m. this morning, so not much time. You've got more than 30 hot tubs, swim spas, and saunas, as well as cold plunge tubs all set up under one roof for the Alberta Hot Tub and Swim Spa Expo. Once again, like I said, it is right here at Centerfire Place. It is the Oil Baron's off season, which means it is your on season when it comes to luxury living. 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

by the mall. Yeah, I'm burning it up. DPGC, you should be turning it up. CBT, LBC, yeah, we hooking back up. And when they bang this in the club, baby, you got to get up. Cause homies, thug homies, yeah, they giving it up. 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Taking chances while we dancing in the party for show. Slip my girl a when she crept in the back door. Chickens looking

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1: I'm Corey Atkinson. Here's what's trending on Play. A court appearance is scheduled next week for a Calgary man charged following a Fort McMurray shooting investigation. RCMP say the case began in June 2022 when officers responded to reports of gunfire on Sparrowhawk Drive. The accused remains in custody and is set to appear in court on June 8th. Water quality monitoring remains a priority in Fort Chippewa, even as restrictions come to an end. The municipality has removed its water conservation advisory after recent test results confirmed drinking water continues to meet national guidelines. Officials say crews remain on site around the clock for monitoring plant operations. Motorists are being reminded to follow posted signage as seasonal weight restrictions are being removed from municipal gravel roads. The regional municipality of Wood Buffalo says all spring load limits will be lifted tomorrow. Officials note drivers should continue adjusting their speed and driving habits to current road conditions. Oil may finish the week down slightly, but energy markets remain far from calm. Crude prices slipped after Israel and Lebanon agreed to a ceasefire, and U.S. officials expressed optimism about talks with Iran. Despite the decline, both major oil benchmarks remain more than 45% higher than before the conflict began. Over in Saskatchewan, Premier Scott Moe is looking ahead to energy talks with the federal government. Moe says Saskatchewan will seek an agreement tailored to its own industry as discussions begin following Ottawa's recent memorandum of understanding with Alberta. He believes regulatory changes could help unlock new investment and production growth. Indigenous consultation remains a key topic following a recent decision involving the former Gunner uranium mine. The Canadian Nuclear Safety Commission ruled the Crown's duty to consult was not triggered by a license renewal because no new activities or environmental impacts were approved. Cleanup work at the site can't continue until 2031. And applications are now open for a new round of provincial funding aimed at supporting survivors of gender-based violence. Alberta says $2.5 million is available through the Community Pathways to Justice grant. Eligible organizations can apply until June 23rd for funding. You can always access your local and Canadian news by downloading our app or visiting play1037.ca. That's what's trending on Play. I'm Corey Atkinson.
2: Play weather. Expect a mix of sun and cloud, chance of a shower today with a risk of a thunderstorm late this afternoon and a high of 22. Tonight, clouds and showers turning to rain later this evening with a risk of a thunderstorm. We'll see upwards to 10 millimeters before it's all said and done with a low of 11 overnight. For tomorrow, Saturday, we're looking for periods of rain ending in the morning, then cloudy skies with showers and a high of 16. For Sunday, mix of sun and cloud, chance of a shower, high of 19. For Monday, cloudy and 17.
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1: Ty, you don't like flying particularly, do you?
2: I'm 6'5". It's not comfortable, and I don't think I should be up that high in the sky.
1: Oh, so it's scary. I feel the same way. I'm not making fun of you. Do you know what the world's longest one-way flight is, the commercial flight? It's from Singapore to New York. Do you know how long?
2: Singapore to New York. That's got to be at least... 7 hours.
1: Funny joke. That's not even...
2: All right, 17.
1: 18 hours and 45 minutes is the longest commercial flight one way without stopping on an airplane. I mean, if you're in the layback seats, sucks. If you're in economy, why be alive anymore?
2: What do they... Do they serve you breakfast?
1: They serve you... have you never been on like an overseas flight before?
2: I've never been on something like that long. I've been on... I think that my longest flight is 6 hours.
1: My longest flight is 14. It was from LA to Australia. And it's... yeah, I believe it's 14 or 16. They give you breakfast, lunch, dinner, snacks, booze, ice cream. You just kind of... spam the ice cream button over and over again.
2: You fly planes where they have an ice cream button?
1: No, you just... the ice cream button is call attendant.
2: Oh, okay.
1: You just go, help, okay. I'm scared and I think Briars will help me.
2: So when it's an 18-hour flight, do they give you a bedtime story? Or?
1: They turn all the lights off and they let you watch any Marvel movie you want. Does that count?
2: Yeah, absolutely, yeah.
0: Play at Work with Ty and Millions.

0: play with Ty and Millions.
1: Does red wine go on ice cream?
2: What did you just say to me? No, of course not.
1: Well, apparently it does because there's a new thing. Red wine floats.
2: No.
1: It's a thing. I don't make the rules.
2: Who's doing that?
1: A bunch of people.
2: And what is mentally wrong with them?
1: So what they're doing is they're taking ice cream and then they're pouring red wine over it.
2: Does it say what kind of ice cream and what kind of red wine?
1: Different varieties. It depends on the sommelier you ask.
2: The Montpellier?
1: Whatever it is.
2: I'm just kidding. You said you were right the first time.
1: Hey, you almost got me.
2: I did.
1: Almost tripped me up.
2: Okay, gross. But honestly, I'm a float hater from day one. I hate an orange float, a root beer float, anything.
1: I hate anything that floats.
2: I hate creamsicles.
1: Boats.
2: So this is disgusting to me. I know some people do rosé and sorbet in the summertime.
1: Because it rhymes?
2: Yeah. But also, like, that sounds okay to me. But, like, is it vanilla ice cream?
1: Yeah.
2: And red wine?
1: They said all that fruit flavor sort of just came out of the wine and everything else is soft and all you taste is the vanilla, the cream, and then the fruit.
2: No.
1: Like a bowl of blackberries.
2: No.
1: Everyone else is fine with this, but for some reason...
3: I'm pissed now!
2: I am pissed now. Like, I am. It's disgusting. It's ruining the sanctity of ice cream and red wine.
1: Let me ask you this then, okay? Would you have a spoonful of ice cream?
2: Yep.
1: And then follow it up with a spoonful of red wine?
2: I have a sip of red wine. Keep them separate.
1: Yeah, that's exactly it.
2: What am I going to dip my steak in red wine too? Am I going to have a steak red wine float? Is that what I'm going to do?
1: I've seen you dip a steak before in a drink.
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1: Hey, what's going on? It's John. Right now, I am here at Center Fire Place for the Alberta Hot Tub and Swim Spa Expo, and this is one of those weekends where it actually pays to shop around. 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This is it. There are savings of up to $10,000 on hot tubs and up to $25,000 on swim spas throughout the weekend. It kicked off yesterday, going until Sunday. Doors open every single day at 10 a.m. and they close every single day at 7 p.m. And the nice thing is that you can come on down and see the different sizes. Right now, sitting in front of me is the biggest hot tub. I don't even know if you can call it a hot tub at this point. It's a pool that dispenses hot water right there in front of me. I suggest you come on down and check everything there is to see right here once again at Center Fire Place for the Alberta Hot Tub and Swim Spa Expo, going until Sunday. Today closes at 7 p.m. Tomorrow closes at 7 p.m. and Sunday closes at 7 p.m. as well.
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1: I think I gotta eat dog food.
2: Why?
1: Because my dog is too smart. So he's on meds. Mm-hmm. And so sometimes we just mix it into his food. Mm-hmm. But he's beyond the point of trusting us anymore. So now when we give him dog food, he's like, no. You did something to it.
2: No, this isn't mine.
1: He's like, I know what you do to this stuff. Mm-hmm. It makes my tummy hurt. Mm-hmm. So I don't want to eat it anymore. He's like, you have a bite. He'll only eat food now that we've taken a bite of.
2: That's hilarious.
1: So I'm like today I was like, do I have to have a bite of this dog food?
2: Well, listen, the macros on dog food, it's all protein. It's so good for you. Does it taste good? Well, that's none of your business.
1: That'd be really funny if it was like, wow, Ty, you look really good these days. What's your secret? Oh, thanks. I've been eating dog food. It's great.
2: It's a good conversation
1: starter.
2: We bought
1: like a ton of it too. So mm-hmm. It's like, we got to get him to eat it.
2: So you're going to eat wet food or are you going to eat dry food?
1: It's the wet food.
2: I think it's worse.
1: Yep.
2: Good luck though.
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1: Hey, what's going on? It's John. I am still here at Center Fire Place for the Alberta Hot Tub and Swim Spa Expo. 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
2: Okay. 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
1: Yeah, I think it's the same company.
2: Okay, cool.
1: Like they're like a team.
2: All right.
1: Anyways, it looks just like a Velcro strap for your wrist.
2: Oh, good. Oh, it's ugly. Can we make one not ugly? Garmin has some nice ones.
1: $130. There's no screen on it or anything.
2: For ugly. You know what?
1: Everyone will think you just have a loose piece of fabric on your wrist.
2: Yeah, it looks...

0: screen on it or anything.
1: For ugly. You know what?
0: Everyone will think you just have a loose piece of fabric on your wrist.
1: Yeah, it looks like a weird like friendship bracelet that I don't love.
0: It looks like a friendship bracelet.
1: Yeah, it reminds me of, remember those ones that Lance Armstrong came out with?
0: Yes.
1: With the yellow, the Livestrong bracelets. It looks like that, but uglier.
0: And fabric-y.
1: Why are we doing this? Why? Go back to when we were innovating with like the, what is it? The earring? The smart toe ring?
0: The smart toe ring?
1: I like the smart toe ring. What about a smart molar? You can just stick it into your teeth and it measures everything.
0: I'm fine with that. Smart belly button ring.
1: Ooh, that's electric. Smart nose ring? Or is there too much technology in that?
0: There's too much technology in
1: nose ring's too small.
0: They'll be like, hey, there's a lot of snot in your nose. So
1: and it's like, hey, is that a good thing or is it a bad thing?
0: You're supposed to tell me. You blow your nose, thinks you ran a race. So it's not going to work.
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1: Hey, what's going on? It's John. I am still down here at Center Fireplace for the Alberta Hot Tub and Swim Spa Blowout Expo. 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It kicked off yesterday, going until Sunday. 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
6: Play weather.
7: Expect a mix of sun and cloud. Chance of a shower today with a risk of a thunderstorm late this afternoon and a high of 22. Tonight, clouds and showers turning to rain later this evening with a risk of a thunderstorm. We'll see upwards to 10 millimeters before it's all said and done with a low of 11 overnight. For tomorrow, Saturday, we're looking for periods of rain ending in the morning, then cloudy skies with showers and a high of 16. For Sunday, mix of sun and cloud. Chance of a shower, high of 19. For Monday, cloudy and 17.
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1: Amazon has announced a 4-day Prime Day sale in late June. Okay. And I thought, like, they do those Prime Days all the time, right?
2: Yeah.
1: Do you know anyone who actually, like, gets excited for that or knows when that's happening?
2: I feel like 5 years ago, yes. Like, when Amazon first kind of hit Canada, I think people were, like, excited. Because the deals were good, but now there's no such thing as a good deal. Now everything's just, like, so jacked up in price that a deal is, like, what we used to pay 8 years ago.
1: It'd just be really weird. I've never heard anyone say...
2: Well, mark your calendar, Ty.
1: Saying, like, I can't believe it. Prime Days is coming up. I've never heard that said.
2: Yeah, they're trying to, like, redo Boxing Day or whatever. The Amazon Prime Days.
1: Black Friday. It's not a thing.
2: No. I don't really care. I just... like, I do like Amazon for some things. Brands I already, like, know and trust.
1: But it's not something you want to wear on your sleeve.
2: No, I feel like everything else is kind of junk. But, hey, Junk Day coming up. End of June?
1: I don't know exactly the exact dates, but I don't know. If you just check your Amazon notification every morning, eventually you'll be like, oh, okay.
2: Mark your calendars for every morning.
1: Yep. That'll do.
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1: Hey, what's going on? It's John. Right now, I am here at Centerfire Place for the Alberta Hot Tub and Swim Spa Expo, and this is one of those weekends where it actually pays to shop around. 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This is it. There are savings of up to $10,000 on hot tubs and up to $25,000 on swim spas throughout the weekend. It kicked off yesterday, going until Sunday. Doors open every single day at 10 a.m. and they close every single day at 7 p.m. And the nice thing is that you can come on down and see the different sizes. Right now, sitting in front of me is the biggest hot tub. I don't even know if you can call it a hot tub at this point. It's a pool that dispenses hot water right there in front of me. I suggest you come on down and check everything there is to see right here once again at Centerfire Place for the Alberta Hot Tub and Swim Spa Expo, going until Sunday. Today closes at 7 p.m. Tomorrow closes at 7 p.m. and Sunday closes at 7 p.m. as well.
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2: 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Like, give me a pizza sub chip. There's no way that's going to be bad. 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
1: They were like, hey, what do we got here? We got bread.
2: We got bread.
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1: Hey, what's going on? It's John, and right now I am down here at Center Fireplace for the Alberta Hot Tub and Swim Spa Blowout Expo. And if a backyard upgrade is on your list this year, then you want to listen up and you want to come on down right now to Center Fireplace. 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And because it's the Blowout Expo, the savings are pretty blowout too. 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Backyard. 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So come on down or you're going to miss out.
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3: The Hughes for Humanity Color Fun Run returns to Fort McMurray at the Doug Barnes Cabin Saturday, June 6th, and registration is open right now. 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Also looking to the future, don't forget to keep it on the calendar. The 2026 Baseball Canada 18U National Championships are coming to Fort McMurray August 13th through 16th.
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1: I'm Corey Atkinson. Here's what's trending on Play. A Calgary man is facing multiple charges following a lengthy firearms investigation into a 2022 shooting in Fort McMurray. Wood Buffalo RCMP say a victim suffered a serious leg injury during the incident on Sparrowhawk Drive. Investigators recently identified the suspect and laid several firearm and drug-related charges. Regular water use is resuming in Fort Chippewa after the regional municipality of Wood Buffalo lifted its water conservation advisory. Officials say improvements at the community's water treatment plant have restored normal service levels. Recent testing confirms the facility is producing potable water, meeting national drinking water quality guidelines. Road restrictions are coming to an end on municipal gravel roads across Wood Buffalo. Starting Saturday, spring load limits will be lifted after warmer weather allowed roads to fully thaw and dry. The municipality had reduced some roads to 75% of gross vehicle weight during seasonal conditions. Oil prices are retreating from their highs last month as traders respond to signs of diplomatic progress in the Middle East. Brent crude has fallen below $95 a barrel, while U.S. crude remains above $90. Investigators are watching closely as ceasefire efforts and renewed talks with Iran offer cautious optimism. Our neighboring province is optimistic about its energy sector and future growth opportunities. Speaking at the Saskatchewan Oil and Gas Show in Weyburn, Premier Scott Moe said Saskatchewan could see significant investment if governments make the right energy policy decisions. Moe suggested oil production could grow well beyond current levels in coming years. Remediation work is set to continue for several more years at the former Gunner Uranium Mine site at Northern Saskatchewan. The Canadian Nuclear Safety Commission has renewed the Saskatchewan Research Council's license until 2031. The commission says the renewal does not authorize any new work. And more support is becoming available for survivors of gender-based violence across Alberta. The provincial government is investing $2.5 million through its Community Pathways to Justice grant program. You can always access your local and Canadian news by downloading our app or visiting play1037.ca. That's what's trending on Play. I'm Corey Atkinson.
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4: Expect a mix of sun and cloud, chance of a shower today with a risk of a thunderstorm late this afternoon and a high of 22. Tonight, clouds and showers turning to rain later this evening with a risk of a thunderstorm. We'll see upwards to 10 millimeters before it's all said and done with a low of 11 overnight. For tomorrow, Saturday, we're looking for periods of rain ending in the morning, then cloudy skies with showers and a high of 16. For Sunday, mix of sun and cloud, chance of a shower, high of 19. For Monday, cloudy and 17.
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1: I'm Corey Atkinson with your look at sports. The Fort McMurray Giants lost 12-4 last night in Lethbridge to fall to 1-2 on the season. The two teams are back at it tonight in Lethbridge. Last night in the CFL, Davis Alexander and the Montreal Alouettes won 30-27 in overtime over Hamilton. The Canadian pigskin season continues tonight with the Calgary Stampeders hosting the Winnipeg Blue Bombers in a Week 1 matchup. In Hamilton, former Tiger Cat star Brandon Banks learned he will be inducted into the Canadian Football Hall of Fame this fall. In hockey, Seth Jarvis scored the overtime winner as Carolina defeated Vegas 4-3 to even the Stanley Cup final at one game apiece. Soccer Canada has named Maxime Crépeau as its starting goalkeeper for the upcoming FIFA World Cup. In baseball, the Toronto Blue Jays host Baltimore tonight after beating Atlanta 7-2 last night. The Jays had 16 hits in last night's win. And in the NBA Finals, San Antonio looks to bounce back against New York in Game 2 after the Knicks won the opener. That is your look at sports. I'm Corey Atkinson.
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1: And I recently, like last year, was diagnosed with OCD. Not like the good kind of OCD where like my house is clean.
2: Oh.
1: No, the OCD where it's like, if I think things in the wrong order, my family will die. So that's kind of annoying. But I've realized OCD is kind of bothering me in some way that is really, really irritating me these days. I like to go to the gym. And I know you do too. Before, I used to wake up early and go to the gym, which was just kind of worked for my schedule, but it's not really working for me these days just with my new schedule because I want to sleep longer. But here's the thing. I like to work as soon as like the workday starts in the world. Like 9 a.m. is when I like to start get to work, but I've been waking up at 8. So then what I'm saying is I can't get myself to go to the gym if I have things to do after. Mm-hmm. Or things to do before.
2: You can't go at night.
1: I can't go at night. I can't go during the day because my brain goes, yeah, but you're going to be dirty. I'm like, well, I mean, I don't really sweat that much. I could just go to the gym on the way to work. Can't. I physically cannot get myself to do that. It makes no sense in my brain. I have to shower, and showering takes an hour.
2: Yeah.
1: But it doesn't take an hour.
2: It can. It can, especially when you're not paying the water bill at the gym.
1: That's true.
2: That's the bonus.
1: That's true. So now I'm just lazy and I want to go to the gym, but my brain is like, you're going to be too dirty if you go anytime after 10 a.m.
2: Does your brain do this with other things? Are you like, cereal can only be eaten in the morning?
1: No, not with that. But okay. With like, I cannot fathom having a coffee after 2 p.m. unless I'm outside of the house.
2: You can't do that at home?
1: That is crazy.
2: That's wild.
1: I do have weird things.
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1: Next week is the World Cup.
2: Yes, and I know what you were just saying. A lot of people are going to suddenly care about soccer.
1: Well, it's all the people who are like, no one watches soccer. I don't like soccer. And the next thing you know, you walk by every bar in the city and it's filled with people watching soccer.
2: I say, jump on the bandwagon. Get on. Buckle up. Let's take it for a ride. Let's see how soccer feels in Canada if we all care.
1: Well, it was interesting because you also said, why don't we do like a health week next week? We won't drink anything. It'll be good. And I said, I can't.
2: You physically can't.
1: I cannot do that. Because, the World Cup is on.
2: I mean, we could just drink non-alc beers for the World Cup. It's the same.
1: No, it's not.
2: Why not? It's okay. Kind of like, hear me out. If we drink non-alc beers during the World Cup, it's kind of like being in the UK for Premier League. You know, you go into the stadium, you go into the stands, you can't drink beer there. So it'd be like, I don't know, cosplaying, living in the UK while watching.
1: I wouldn't do that.
2: What do you mean?
1: I would just like drink like 15 beers before and then you go to the bar and watch. Then it would be like being in the UK. Sorry, 20 beers.
2: Thank you. Oh my God. I was like, wow.
1: Sorry.

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2: Today I'm speaking with Angela McKenzie, the Director of Emergency Management with the Fort McKay First Nation. What exactly are Treaty Days?
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4: 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It's John. I am still down here at Center Fire Place for the Alberta Hot Tub and Swim Spa Blowout Expo. 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
1: There's a food that I think is being overdone right now. Do you remember like in 2015, I think everyone was obsessed with touching your butt and buying you pizza. That was like a thing.
2: No, I don't think that's a thing.
1: Yeah, me either. Now everybody's obsessed with this one food to the point that I'm worried we're going to get sick of it.
2: Did you say touch your butt and buy you pizza?
1: No, we're talking about, you know what? I'll tell you more.
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0: 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Let's go to
1: work. We've been seeing a lot of burgers popping up. And I'm just wondering, you got burger fatigue yet?
2: Am I tired of hamburgers?
1: Yeah.
2: No.
1: Okay.
2: Why, do you?
1: No, I'm just checking in. I just wanted to get the collective check-in done because every week I feel like there's a new burger place that's popping up that's doing the next big thing. Whether it's stuffed, it's smashed, it's thick, it's thin. Who's to say?
2: It's inflated.
1: I don't know. But I feel like there's a new thing popping up every single day. And I was just curious, are we sick of them? Are we done with it? Do we have our favorite places and we're just calling it now?
2: You're talking to a guy who had his tonsils removed and couldn't eat solid food for like 2 weeks.
1: That was like months ago.
2: Yeah, I know, but I'll never ever take it for granted anymore.
1: Anytime you're handed a burger, you're like, I'm gonna enjoy this like it's the last burger I'll ever be able to swallow.
2: Yeah, now when I eat ice cream, I'm miserable.
1: You have really weird problems.
2: Try it. Get your tonsils removed. You'll be tired of ice cream.
1: I've never once been tired of ice cream in my entire life.
2: Until you get your tonsils removed.
1: I like my tonsils.
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1: Hey, what's going on? 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
1: Hey, what's going on? It's John. Right now, I am down here at Center Fire Place for the Alberta Hot Tub and Swim Spa Expo. It kicked off yesterday at 10 a.m., went till 7. Once again, today, going from 10 to 7. 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You can come on down to Center Fire Place and see over 30 different models on the floor. And also, with it being an expo, it being the Blowout Expo, you got blowout deals, you got blowout savings, and you got blowout prices, like saving up to $10,000 on hot tubs, up to $25,000 on swim spas, blowout pricing on saunas and cold plunge tubs. 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Again, all of that is happening right here at Center Fire Place. What are you waiting for? 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
1: Isn't it remarkable that we print stuff here at work?
2: Yeah, I think it's absolutely amazing that somebody is capable.
1: We'll explain more coming up.
2: Because it's not either of us. Bad Boy.

0: Play with Ty and Millions.
1: Remember last week when you said like you couldn't print something?
2: Oh my God, I hate a printer. I hate a printer.
1: Yeah, I had to print something.
2: Oh, it's the worst. I'm so sorry you had to go through that.
1: Well, I went up to my girlfriend and I said, hey, our printer works, right? And she's like, yeah. I'm like, can you print this for me?
2: Mm-hmm.
1: And she said, you could just print it yourself.
2: No,
1: and
2: you
1: I said,
2: can't.
1: Does it work for you to print? And she was like, yep. So I said to her, why don't you just do it? I don't want to have to go through this experience. If it works for you, you do it.
2: The most frustrating thing in the entire world is using a printer. Is it a Wi-Fi printer?
1: I don't know. I didn't even want to try it. I was like, it's like the sorting hat. It chooses you.
2: It does. Absolutely.
1: If you've been chosen as the house printer, that's your duty.
2: And I set up my father-in-law's printer a couple years ago, and it and I were friends. We got along. Like it printed the colors I needed it to print. I could do black, back and front. It was fine. And then he started printing it and using his printer because it was his printer. And now it doesn't like me anymore.
1: Yeah.
2: So now I go to Staples. I will get into my car, turn on my vehicle, waste my gas to drive to Staples so I don't have to use a printer.
1: Yeah, if she would have said she can't print this for me, I would have just got someone at work to do it.
2: Yeah, that's Sam's job.
1: I was like,
2: Sam works the printer.
1: He's been chosen.
2: Yeah, he is the printer of choice. We are not the printers, and I am okay with that, and that's just settled.
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8: Expect a mix of sun and cloud. Chance of a shower today with a risk of a thunderstorm late this afternoon and a high of 22. Tonight, clouds and showers turning to rain later this evening with a risk of a thunderstorm. We'll see upwards to 10 millimeters before it's all said and done with a low of 11 overnight. For tomorrow, Saturday, we're looking for periods of rain ending in the morning, then cloudy skies with showers and a high of 16. For Sunday, mix of sun and cloud, chance of a shower, high of 19. For Monday, cloudy and 17.
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1: Jim Hanks, you a fan?
2: I have no idea who you're talking about.
1: Well, see, that's the issue. I'll tell you more about Jim Hanks in a few songs.
2: Any relation to... You know what? I'll wait.
1: Chet Hanks? Yes.
2: Oh, okay.
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1: Do you ever feel bad for Jim Hanks?
2: Who is Jim Hanks?
1: He's Tom Hanks' older brother.
2: Oh.
1: And he's like in the same industry as Tom Hanks.
2: Okay.
1: But all he really does is voice Woody when Tom's not available. That's his whole thing.
2: That's pretty rough.
1: I was
2: being your siblings' understudy just when they're not around, that's rough.
1: It's his younger brother, because Tom's younger than him. And I looked at his filmography, and it's just him doing Tom Hanks roles when Tom's not available for the video games and the TV specials.
2: Okay, I do feel bad in a way, but also, could you imagine if your brother was so famous, but you guys are similar? So whenever he's too busy, he tosses you a couple, I don't know, hundreds of thousands of dollars of work. You'd take that. You'd be like, you're right. I am Tom Hanks' brother. Do I look similar? Please say yes. Yeah, I can do that role.
1: I sound like him, right?
2: Yeah.
1: Please, please.
2: I think sad that he's the understudy. Good that he gets that money.
1: No one's ever going to be like, yeah, I remember him as Woody the Cowboy. They'll always think of him as Tom Hanks, but
2: I don't. When he's rolling around in his thousands, I think he'll be okay.
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Hey, what's going on? It's John. I am still down here at Center Fireplace for the Alberta Hot Tub and Swim Spa Blowout Expo. And this is one of these events that you do not want to miss, as it is this weekend only. It kicked off yesterday, going until Sunday. Doors open at 10 a.m. Doors close

0: at 7 p.m. So you better come on down today, if not today, tomorrow, if not tomorrow, Sunday, because they're gone after that. 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I am here at Center Fireplace for the Alberta Hot Tub and Swim Spa Blowout. 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
1: 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And I actually think this is going to be super interesting. If you don't know the backstory of Shania Twain, how she was discovered, what she went through before getting famous, even her split with her husband, Mutt Lange, was super messy. And he was like involved in her career. I don't know. I think her storyline is going to make for a terrific biopic.
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8: Expect a mix of sun and cloud, chance of a shower today with a risk of a thunderstorm late this afternoon and a high of 22. Tonight, clouds and showers turning to rain later this evening with a risk of a thunderstorm. We'll see upwards to 10 millimeters before it's all said and done with a low of 11 overnight. For tomorrow, Saturday, we're looking for periods of rain ending in the morning, then cloudy skies with showers and a high of 16. For Sunday, mix of sun and cloud, chance of a shower, high of 19. For Monday, cloudy and 17.
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1: There's a crazy stat I came across, and it's about hockey legend Jaromir Jagr. So this year in the Stanley Cup final, there's a player named Rasmus Anderson, who's a defenseman for the Vegas Golden Knights. 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
2: How do they find stats like this? 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

0: You were saying that JoJo Siwa got in a bad golf cart accident?
1: Yeah, she ended up getting a concussion, and she said it's because the golf cart locked up the steering, and she just started spinning around and around and around until she fell off and hit her head. But
0: this seems suspicious, especially, have you seen how JoJo Siwa operates on a daily basis? She is, like, so all over the place.
1: And intense. But I've been golfing since I was 7 years old, and I've never had a golf cart do this, or I've never seen it happen to someone or even heard it. I feel like maybe she's making up why she fell off the golf cart.
0: Here's my question. Was the golf cart bedazzled? Yeah. It just seems like a JoJo Siwa move.
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3: 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And we have one more color toss. 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
0: Play weather.
10: There is a severe thunderstorm watch in effect for the entire Wood Buffalo area. Expect a mix of sun and cloud with a chance of a shower and a risk of a severe thunderstorm this afternoon and a high of 21. For tonight, cloudy skies, showers and thunderstorms with rain beginning late in the evening and ending tomorrow morning. We'll see 10 millimeters before it's all said and done. Periods of rain will end then make way for showers for the afternoon on Saturday, a high of 17 degrees. 19 with a mix of sun and cloud, chance of a shower for Sunday, and 17 in clouds for Monday.
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1: So a fun conversation to have, maybe if you're gathering with friends or family over the weekend, is to choose three celebrities you'd want to be stranded on an island with. And you and I got into a debate over this.
2: I started my selection because I got to pick first with Steven Irwin.
1: So I said Robert Irwin, his son, younger,
2: also
1: youthful,
2: fights crocodiles.
1: Also can fight off a crocodile and has the genetics of his mom and dad. Therefore.
2: All right. So that's a wash. That could go either way.
1: Okay. Then I had Tom Hanks.
2: And I had Ella Langley because I would like a performer and a good looking lady to be on the stranded island.
1: Oh
2: with
1: my
2: me.
1: God. That is not the priority here. Like you need to survive.
2: I want to have fun too.
1: What if she's not into you? Like, what makes you think that she'd be? Anyway, I digress. So you got Ella Langley, Steve Irwin, and who's your third pick?
2: Round three, I took Lionel Messi, the professional soccer player, because I thought it would be fun to play soccer on the beach with a legend and it would keep me active.
1: But what is he doing to help survive?
2: To survive, he keeps me fit.
1: This is terrible. I have Gordon Ramsay on my list because he can crack a coconut and make like a gourmet meal. So I think mine's better. I've got Robert Irwin, Tom Hanks, and Gordon Ramsay.
2: Yeah, you might have won it with Ramsay.
3: Ryder and Lisa.

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1: With the World Cup coming up, there's some new rules that are being implemented. If you're traveling to go to a game, just a heads up, you can't take water bottles in anymore.
2: Which sucks. As somebody who is chronically dehydrated, or at least that's a self-diagnosis, by the way, that sucks because I know they're going to be selling water bottles for an extreme price.
1: Well, it is put on by Coca-Cola. Like, I think they're the biggest sponsor of the tournament, and they own Dasani, and that's what water is going to be sold. They're saying it's for player safety, so people don't chuck metal water bottles at players, but
2: which
1: I think
2: fair.
1: They're just trying to make some money.
0: Ryder and Lisa on Play.

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1: The next bunch of home games for your Fort McMurray Giants is a four-game homestand against the Lethbridge Bulls starting Wednesday, June the 10th at 7.05 p.m. at Legacy Dodge Field. 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The 2026 18U National Baseball Championships are taking place in August in Fort McMurray. 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And early bird registration is open now for the Inner Pipeline Fort McMurray Marathon taking place on September 20th.
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3: I'm Corey Atkinson. Here's what's trending on Play. A Calgary man is facing multiple charges following a lengthy firearms investigation into a 2022 shooting in Fort McMurray. Wood Buffalo RCMP say a victim suffered a serious leg injury.

0: during the incident on Sparrowhawk Drive. Investigators recently identified the suspect and laid several firearm and drug-related charges. Regular water use is resuming in Fort Chippewyan after the regional municipality of Wood Buffalo lifted its water conservation advisory. Officials say improvements at the community's water treatment plant have restored normal service levels. Recent testing confirms the facility is producing potable water, meeting national drinking water quality guidelines. Road restrictions are coming to an end on municipal gravel roads across Wood Buffalo. Starting Saturday, spring load limits will be lifted after warmer weather allowed roads to fully thaw and dry. The municipality had reduced some roads to 75% of gross vehicle weight during seasonal conditions. Oil prices are retreating from their highs last month as traders respond to signs of diplomatic progress in the Middle East. Brent crude has fallen below $95 a barrel, while U.S. crude remains above $90. Investigators are watching closely as ceasefire efforts and renewed talks with Iran offer cautious optimism. Our neighboring province is optimistic about its energy sector and future growth opportunities. Speaking at the Saskatchewan Oil and Gas Show in Weyburn, Premier Scott Moe said Saskatchewan could see significant investment if governments make the right energy policy decisions. Moe suggested oil production could grow well beyond current levels in coming years. Remediation work is set to continue for several more years at the former Gunner Uranium Mine site at Northern Saskatchewan. The Canadian Nuclear Safety Commission has renewed the Saskatchewan Research Council's license until 2031. The commission says the renewal does not authorize any new work. And more support is becoming available for survivors of gender-based violence across Alberta. The provincial government is investing $2.5 million through its Community Pathways to Justice grant program. You can always access your local and Canadian news by downloading our app or visiting play1037.ca. That's what's trending on Play. I'm Corey Atkinson.
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0: I'm Corey Atkinson with your look at sports. The Fort McMurray Giants lost 12-4 last night in Lethbridge to fall to 1-2 on the season. The two teams are back at it tonight in Lethbridge. Last night in the CFL, Davis Alexander and the Montreal Alouettes won 30-27 in overtime over Hamilton. The Canadian pigskin season continues tonight with the Calgary Stampeders hosting the Winnipeg Blue Bombers in a Week 1 matchup. In Hamilton, former Tiger Cat star Brandon Banks learned he will be inducted into the Canadian Football Hall of Fame this fall. In hockey, Seth Jarvis scored the overtime winner as Carolina defeated Vegas 4-3 to even the Stanley Cup final at one game apiece. Soccer Canada has named Maxime Crépeau as its starting goalkeeper for the upcoming FIFA World Cup. In baseball, the Toronto Blue Jays host Baltimore tonight after beating Atlanta 7-2 last night. The Jays had 16 hits in last night's win. And in the NBA Finals, San Antonio looks to bounce back against New York in Game 2 after the Knicks won the opener. That is your look at sports. I'm Corey Atkinson.
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4: There is a severe thunderstorm watch in effect for the entire Wood Buffalo area. Expect a mix of sun and cloud with a chance of a shower and a risk of a severe thunderstorm this afternoon and a high of 21. For tonight, cloudy skies, showers and thunderstorms with rain beginning late in the evening and ending tomorrow morning. We'll see 10 millimeters before it's all said and done. Periods of rain will end, then make way for showers for the afternoon on Saturday, a high of 17 degrees. 19 with a mix of sun and cloud, chance of a shower for Sunday, and 17 in clouds for Monday.
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1: Taylor Swift is now worth over $2 billion.
2: Good for her.
1: So Jay-Z remains the wealthiest musician with 2.8. Mm-hmm. She has now surpassed Rihanna and Beyonce and is the richest female artist.
2: It's crazy the difference between a billion and a million, too. Mm-hmm. Like, in my mind, I'm like, oh, it could be easy for her to catch up to Jay-Z. No, it isn't. Because $1 billion equals how many millions?
1: 1,000.
2: Whoa. Anyway, good for her. She's got a new song out today that's going to be on the Toy Story 5 soundtrack, which you can stream now.
1: To put it in perspective, as we're talking about this, I love to throw out this stat, but the difference between a million and a million seconds is around 11 and a half days.
2: Okay.
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2: You didn't start a business to become a marketing expert. 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I know what works, and honestly, I've seen what doesn't.

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2: I'm Corey Atkinson. Here's what's trending on Play. A court appearance is scheduled next week for a Calgary man charged following a Fort McMurray shooting investigation. RCMP say the case began in June 2022 when officers responded to reports of gunfire on Sparrowhawk Drive. The accused remains in custody and is set to appear in court on June 8th. Water quality monitoring remains a priority in Fort Chippewa, even as restrictions come to an end. The municipality has removed its water conservation advisory after recent test results confirmed drinking water continues to meet national guidelines. Officials say crews remain on site around the clock monitoring plant operations. Motorists are being reminded to follow posted signage as seasonal weight restrictions are being removed from municipal gravel roads. The regional municipality of Wood Buffalo says all spring load limits will be lifted tomorrow. Officials note drivers should continue adjusting their speed and driving habits to current road conditions. Oil may finish the week down slightly, but energy markets remain far from calm. Crude prices slipped after Israel and Lebanon agreed to a ceasefire, and U.S. officials expressed optimism about talks with Iran. Despite the decline, both major oil benchmarks remain more than 45% higher than before the conflict began. Over in Saskatchewan, Premier Scott Moe is looking ahead to energy talks with the federal government. Moe says Saskatchewan will seek an agreement tailored to its own industry as discussions begin following Ottawa's recent memorandum of understanding with Alberta. He believes regulatory changes could help unlock new investment and production growth. Indigenous consultation remains a key topic following a recent decision involving the former Gunner uranium mine. The Canadian Nuclear Safety Commission ruled the Crown's duty to consult was not triggered by a license renewal because no new activities or environmental impacts were approved. Cleanup work at the site can't continue until 2031. And applications are now open for a new round of provincial funding aimed at supporting survivors of gender-based violence. Alberta says $2.5 million is available through the Community Pathways to Justice grant. Eligible organizations can apply until June 23rd for funding. You can always access your local and Canadian news by downloading our app or visiting play1037.ca. That's what's trending on Play. I'm Corey Atkinson.
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2: I'm Corey Atkinson with your look at sports. The Fort McMurray Giants lost 12-4 last night in Lethbridge to fall to 1-2 on the season. The two teams are back at it tonight in Lethbridge. Last night in the CFL, Davis Alexander and the Montreal Alouettes won 30-27 in overtime over Hamilton. The Canadian pigskin season continues tonight with the Calgary Stampeders hosting the Winnipeg Blue Bombers in a Week 1 matchup. In Hamilton, former Tiger Cat star Brandon Banks learned he will be inducted into the Canadian Football Hall of Fame this fall. In hockey, Seth Jarvis scored the overtime winner as Carolina defeated Vegas 4-3 to even the Stanley Cup final at one game apiece. Soccer Canada has named Maxime Crépeau as its starting goalkeeper for the upcoming FIFA World Cup. In baseball, the Toronto Blue Jays host Baltimore tonight after beating Atlanta 7-2 last night. The Jays had 16 hits in last night's win. And in the NBA Finals, San Antonio looks to bounce back against New York in Game 2 after the Knicks won the opener. That is your look at sports. I'm Corey Atkinson.
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4: There is a severe thunderstorm watch in effect for the entire Wood Buffalo area. Expect a mix of sun and cloud with a chance of a shower and a risk of a severe thunderstorm this afternoon and a high of 21. For tonight, cloudy skies, showers and thunderstorms with rain beginning late in the evening and ending tomorrow morning. We'll see 10 millimeters before it's all said and done. Periods of rain will end, then make way for showers for the afternoon on Saturday, a high of 17 degrees. 19 with a mix of sun and cloud, chance of a shower for Sunday, and 17 in clouds for Monday.
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2: Is lemonade juice?
3: Yes. It's squeezed from a lemon.
2: Lemon juice is lemon juice. Is lemonade...
3: Oh, I see what you mean.
2: Also...
3: Well, no, they add sugar and stuff to like... Oh, maybe not.
2: To me...
3: Yeah, like fruit punch is a juice and that's got like sugar added.
2: I don't know. That's a punch. That's not a juice. That's a punch.
3: Okay, so lemonade is not the same as juice in your mind.
2: No, I put lemonade in the same category as iced tea and it's I don't know what it is. It's just a drink.
3: Iced tea is not a juice.
2: Correct.
3: Interesting.
2: Anyway, something to think about.
3: I guess. That's so random.
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1: I figured out the tiny thing that makes me the most irrationally angry, and I wonder if there's anybody out there like me.
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2: Take matters into your own hands and just hold the handle.
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1: Okay, handle it differently.
2: Yeah.
1: No, this is even when you're holding it in your hand, I'm saying.
2: That doesn't happen ever. It's because your hands are small.
1: No, that has nothing to do with it.
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1: If you're doing some spring cleaning this weekend, I have a tip for you.
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1: It's for people that have crusty microwaves.
2: Ew, and don't we all?
1: Eventually, you're going to get one. Yeah, you could be the cleanest person in the world. Sometimes you're going to heat up that ravioli, and it's going to splatter a bit, and you're going to be too hungry to clean it in the moment, and you forget about it. Happens to the best of us. So, if you've got a bit of a crusty microwave, heat up a bowl of lemon water for like 3 minutes.
2: What does that do? It just makes it smell better and then everything loosens up?
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7: 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Their donation center is open Tuesday to Saturday, 10 to 3. And the thrift store? That's open Monday to Saturday from 10 to 4:30. And here's the feel-good part. Every dollar you spend supports local Salvation Army programs right here in Fort McMurray. So go on, find something unique, save a little, and give back in a big way. Details at salvationarmy.ca.
8: 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As a lawyer, I'm not the best person to fix your car engine. You'd probably be missing parts. But if you have a legal problem, our super team at Cooper & Company can help you. We believe the most important legal document you'll ever sign is your will. But people will let almost anyone prepare a will for them. Those wills are typically missing parts. Think about it. At Cooper & Company, we are here to help you. And we are proud to say McMurray's my home.

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1: I'm Corey Atkinson. Here's what's trending on Play. A Calgary man is facing multiple charges following a lengthy firearms investigation into a 2022 shooting in Fort McMurray. Wood Buffalo RCMP say a victim suffered a serious leg injury during the incident on Sparrowhawk Drive. Investigators recently identified the suspect and laid several firearm and drug-related charges. Regular water use is resuming in Fort Chipewyan after the regional municipality of Wood Buffalo lifted its water conservation advisory. Officials say improvements at the community's water treatment plant have restored